God said, in that when we were yet sinners, he came. When we had no anointing, when we had no fame, when we had no grace, when we had no pride, he came. Nothing to make us proud, he came. No car, nothing, he came. Have you asked yourself that question? What did you do to deserve this kind of? Wherever you are, lift up your hands and begin to bless him. So it's good to dance, it's good to jump around, but sometimes it's good to reflect. In 1 minute, just begin to

God the lifter of men. He picks one that is down and sets him for the world to see. That is the God you came to serve. If it's that same God I came to serve, can you lift up your hands and open up your mouth and begin to blast in other tongues? I wish I can hear people.

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4: It's 7 o'clock. Nigeria is the only country we have. Let's avoid acts that could destabilize the nation. Remember, we are one big family. I'm Zoe Machunga with the news. First, our top stories. Honorable Peter Guy reaffirms support for National Union of Birom Students. President Bola Tinubu lauds Yesum Wike for timely delivery of projects across FCT. The National Assembly Committee seeks increased funding for solid minerals sector. On the foreign scene, Yemen's Houthis threatens Saudi Arabia after alleged airspace intrusion. In sport news, you will hear that Coach Carlo Ancelotti says Neymar is unhappy with his role at the 2026 World Cup. Please stay tuned for details of these and other stories. Honorable Peter Guy reaffirms his support to the National Union of Birom Students Plateau State University branch. He made the commitment while receiving an award of recognition from the association in Jos. The commissioner also commended the union for its efforts in connecting Birom students with their cultural roots. The Nubes Forum chairman.
5: For you to identify with your culture, I think it's something that is worth commending. We commend you for keeping perhaps to your roots, close to your roots, and ensuring that your culture does not disappear.
4: The Nubes Chairman Forum, Yang Samson, said the purpose was to identify with the ministry and share the vision and achievements of the union.
6: So as a union, we deem it fit to come and identify and actually share with some of the dreams of the union to this ministry, because I'm a student body. We are aware of how important and close you are to the student. As such, we deem it fit to come and highlight some of our dreams and vision and some of our achievement to this ministry, sir.
4: The union said it has featured the commissioner in its annual magazine and sought his support in getting a landed property for the association.
6: So we are also here, sir, to solicit for your support. We hope and intend to get that piece of land which we could start our own Nobel's house as well. And the assistance of the ministry for this dream and vision to come to reality, sir.
4: The president, Tinubu, says the minister of the Federal Capital Territory, Yesum Wike, has earned his confidence through what he described as visible, timely delivery of critical infrastructure projects across the nation's capital. Speaking while commissioning the 10.5-kilometer access road Abuja, President Tinubu said the transformation taking place in the FCT reflects a government committed to fulfilling its promises. The president praised Wike for treating deadlines as a duty and converting abandoned projects into completed infrastructure, noting that the minister's performance has justified the confidence reposed in him. President Tinubu said the newly completed roads were more than infrastructure projects, describing them as evidence that the renewed hope agenda is producing tangible results. President Bola Tinubu says his administration is making significant investments in infrastructure and housing access across the Federal Capital Territory to deliver on the promises of the Renewed Hope agenda. President Tinubu, represented by Senate President Godswill Akpabio, stated this while inaugurating a newly constructed 10.5-kilometer road network in Abuja. President Bola says his administration is making significant investments in infrastructure and housing access across the Federal Capital Territory to deliver on the promises of the Renewed Hope agenda. He added that timely provision of roads, lighting and other infrastructure strengthened public confidence in government and improved the quality of life for residents. The presidency declares that internal collaborators within government institutions who enabled Prince Adeniyi Matthew to operate a fictitious presidential agency for months without detection would be hunted down and prosecuted. It also urged security agencies to dismantle what it described as a criminal network embedded within affected federal establishments. He said investigations from the Department of State Services, the police, and the Economics and Financial Crime Commission have been tasked with unraveling the full extent of the collaboration that allowed Adeyemi Matthew to forge presidential appointment letters, maintain 34 bank accounts in the names of fictitious government bodies, host foreign ambassadors, and open a central bank account, all while parading himself as the Director General of a non-existent body called the Presidential Foreign Intervention Promotion Council. The Senate and House of Representatives Committees on Solid Minerals Development have called for increased funding for the sector to unlock its vast economic potential and accelerate Nigeria's diversification agenda. The lawmakers made the call in Abuja at the opening of a two-day ministerial retreat organized by the Ministry of Solid Minerals Development. Chairman of the Senate Committee on Solid Minerals Development, Senator Samson Ekong, said adequate funding and stronger stakeholder collaboration were critical to accelerating reforms and harnessing the sector's opportunities. Samson Ekong expressed concern over inadequate budgetary releases to the sector in spite of its enormous economic potential, emphasizing that improved funding was necessary to translate reforms into tangible outcomes. Another 268 Nigerians evacuated from South Africa over ongoing xenophobic attacks arrived safely in Lagos as the federal government reaffirmed its commitment to bringing home citizens affected by the unrest. The returnees were flown abroad from Johannesburg to the airport in Lagos. The flight also conveyed two government officials and crew members overseeing the evacuation. Minister of Foreign Affairs Bianca Odumegwu Ojukwu said the evacuation was carried out on the directive of the President Bola Tinubu, who ordered that the exercise should continue despite expiration of the June 30th deadline earlier issued by the anti-migrant groups in South Africa. According to the minister, the latest operation followed three earlier evacuation flights that had already returned nearly 600 Nigerians before the deadline. The Nigerian Army has advised students to shun things that could negatively affect your lives and hinder them from contributing meaningfully to the development of Nigeria. The Director, 2 Division, Nigerian Army Education Services, Colonel Michael Williams, gave the advice at a public speaking engagement held in Ibadan. The event was part of activities to mark the 2026 Nigerian Army Day celebration, commemorating 163 years of the Army's service to the nation. He assured of the Nigerian Army's commitment to protecting the nation and serving the citizens.
7: 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And now to foreign entertainment and sports news.
4: Houthis in Yemen have threatened to attack Saudi Arabia's airports and vital assets as the Iran-backed rebels accuse the kingdom of an airspace intrusion. Yemen's armed forces said they confronted Saudi warplanes that allegedly attempted to prevent an Iranian civilian aircraft from landing at the airport. The rebels thwarted an attempt by Saudi warplanes to infiltrate Houthi-controlled airspace in a bid to prevent an Iranian civilian aircraft carrying more than 200 stranded, wounded, and sick citizens from landing in Sana'a. Israeli Prime Minister Benjamin Netanyahu has spoken with U.S. President Donald Trump. Reuters is reporting that the two leaders agreed to meet soon in the United States. The statement from the Israeli leader's office did not specify when the meeting will take place. Nollywood actress and filmmaker Toyin Abraham has revealed how her husband, Kolawole Ajayemi, influenced her decision to quit smoking cigarettes, describing him as one of the best things that has ever happened to her. Speaking in an interview, the actress said her husband gave her a firm warning after she became pregnant, making it clear that smoking cigarettes would not be tolerated around their child. Recounting the turning point, Toyin Abraham said her husband first asked her to stop smoking during her pregnancy after her son was born. He saw her smoking during an outing but waited until later to address the issue. Brazil coach Carlo Ancelotti said Neymar is unhappy he has had such a limited role at the World Cup, but has handled the situation professionally and remains a positive influence within the squad. The country's all-time leading goalscorer has made just one substitute appearance at his fourth World Cup, playing the final 14 minutes of Brazil's 3-0 win over Scotland in the group stage. Neymar is again likely to be on the bench for Sunday's last 16 match against Norway at the stadium. Brentford have moved forward to secure the future of highly rated defender Michael Kayode, landing the Italy under 21 international a new contract that runs until 2032. Brentford FC officially announced the deal on their website, confirming that the 21-year-old's new long-term contract runs until the summer of 2032, with the club holding an option for a further year. Michael Kayode, who joined the Bees from Fiorentina initially on loan in January 2025 before making the move permanent, has impressed since arriving in England. To end the news, a recap of the major headlines. Honorable Peter Guy has reaffirmed his support to the National Union of Birom Students, Plateau State University branch. President Bola Tinubu said the Minister of the Federal Capital Territory, Yesom Wike, has earned his confidence through what he described as visible, timely delivery of critical infrastructure projects across the nation's capital. The Senate and House of Representatives Committees on Solid Minerals Development have called for increased funding for the sector to unlock its vast economic potential and accelerate Nigeria's diversification agenda. On the foreign scene, we brought you a report that Houthis in Yemen have threatened to attack Saudi Arabia's airports and vital assets on the Iran-backed rebels accused the kingdom of an airspace intrusion. In sports news, you heard that the Brazil coach, Carlo Ancelotti, said Neymar is unhappy. He has had such a limited role at the World Cup, but has handled the situation professionally and remains a positive influence within the squad. The news was edited by Asiolu Ashiki and produced by Nanfa Shalvong. I'm Zoe Machunga. You can follow us on our social media platforms at Joss937Rhythm, Instagram, X, and Facebook. Nigeria is the only country we have. Let's avoid acts that could destabilize the nation. Remember, we are one big family. 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
7: 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If you no make money, waiting you gain. I see you.

0: make money waiting you gain. That slogan, I can't forget it, because I usually ask myself too that if you don't make money, what is your gain? What's your joy? No get joy, you have to make money. All right. And I will ask Emako too one of these days. Okay, I'll ask him today that Sam, if you don't make money, can you give me one advantage or two?
1: Okay, I'm coming.
0: One advantage or two advantages. All right, that's okay. We'll get back to her. I know Sam will answer that question very soon. My name is Muyiwa Fashakin. Good morning, the people of Plateau. It's wonderful. It's great coming back to you again after a while. And thank you for all those who've been asking for me, from Semako, from my wife. I say, where is your husband? We don't hear him again. We don't see him again. We thank God we are alive. We are good. And God is good. To this program is Reading Business Show. It's on Reading 93.7 FM, just here in Nigeria. And it's your program on radio Saturday morning like this. Immediately after the news, we go for Reading Business Show. You call it Reading Business Show. We call it Business School on Radio. So it's your business school today. And like one of the participants will always say, or the audience will always say, my lecturers on radio. So your lecturers are here again. And I'm not doing this alone. Of course, you know I can't do this alone. I'm here with the simplest person you know on earth, and that is Sam. Sam, good morning.
1: It's a beautiful morning.
0: Yeah.
1: In the city of Jos, as you know. Yeah. And we are happy doing this, right?
0: Absolutely.
1: We are always happy to come here and do this with you. And normally we say it's your show. Muyiwa, is it your show?
0: No, we are here because they are there.
1: It's your show.
0: Without so them, there is no us.
1: Is no, yeah, exactly. So it's your show, and that's why we are here. Right, yeah. For you, okay. And you've got to be here for us, right? It takes two to tango, right?
0: It takes two to make it happen.
1: Yeah, it takes two to make it happen. So that's why we're here for you. And last week, Muyiwa, yes. You weren't here. Yeah. I did a Reading Business Show quiz.
0: Wow.
1: And we had 10 questions, right? Muyiwa, can I test you?
0: You are testing me now. I'm willing to fail anytime. It's part of creativity.
1: Can I test you? Okay. There were 10 questions, right. And you pick a number.
0: Okay.
1: Then you tell me the answer.
0: Okay.
1: People tried, you know. Then two people actually almost, one person almost got the answer. Then he cut off. Or maybe his unit finished. I can't tell. Then our friend Dompet got the answer, and so he has one of my books today. He's going away with.
0: What's, I said he should come.
1: Daily Simple Challenge Workbook, and of course, it's about doing the simple things. Yeah. So we are streaming right now on Facebook. You can join us on Facebook. Go to Facebook, search for Sam Semako. Sam is S-A-M. Semako is S-E-M-A-K-O, right? Did I get it right?
0: Yes. You have to get your name right. There is nobody that can get it right more than you.
1: So Sam, S-A-M, Semako is S-E-M-A-K-O. 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That's X and Instagram, right? Mm-hmm. You can follow the radio station there, right? You can also follow Muyiwa on Facebook. Muyiwa is M-U-Y-I-W-A. Then Fashakin, F-A-S-A-K-I-N. Fashakin is F-A-S-A-K-I-N.

0: You know, he's often so conscious of me when I spell that name so that I will not put H. You know, some people used to put H in fashaking.
1: My wife puts
0: H. Uh-huh. So the wives even put H in fashaking, but he likes it as F-A-S-A-K-I-N, Muyiwa Fashaking. Right, and we are glad to have him this morning. Right, so there's something important we need to talk about, and I know Muyiwa is ready for that, because all of us, both of us, deal with employers from time to time, and we're also employers, right? We've yes. employed in time past. Absolutely. We are still employing. We sure. still continue to employ.
1: We consult for employers,
0: yes. And also, I'm also part of a recruitment company, so I know what it takes. I know what we see with employees and employers. You know, we've been talking about employers. Every time we come here and blame
1: employees,
0: right? Yeah. We've been talking about employees. We come here and blame employees. Then this morning, I said, okay, let's talk about employers. Even if you're an employer, you have a negative attitude, show up and come and tell us. What are the attitude, employers' attitude towards their workers, towards their staff, you know, their employees? What are the negative attitudes? We are not talking about the positive attitude right now.
1: Okay, your partner is the negative attitude.
0: Yes, that is affecting their business because of their negative attitude towards their
1: workers. Accept,
0: yes, the phone line is open. We want to hear from everyone.
1: Both employees.
0: Would
1: employer be willing to share a negative?
0: Some employers are vulnerable. They are vulnerable. They don't mind sharing things they've done to workers or staff that has affected their own business, right? We complain about staff turnover, about workers turnover, right? Every time you employ, the staff goes or the worker leaves,
1: Can I start with a practical example?
0: Yeah. So, Muyiwa, let's start with you. Call is already coming in, Muyiwa. Do I pick it or?
1: Okay, pick it. No problem.
0: Hello, good morning.
2: Hello, good morning. How are you doing?
0: I'm doing better than good.
2: Yes,
0: family.
2: Our friend is back.
0: This is Don Ped, right?
2: Yes, sir.
0: Okay, tell us your name and where you are calling from, please.
2: Okay, I'm Don Ped from Challenge.
0: Okay. It looks as if you are the owner of Challenge. Don't let them come after you. Okay, talk to us, please. I know we've touched on this some time ago, but in passing, but we really want to, we need to trash this so that employers also know that they are also affecting their business. And I've known many employers that they don't own up to their own negative attitudes. I, of course, this is my area, this is my niche, I know this very well, and they don't own up. And so talk to me, Don Pet, before we go to Muyiwa.
2: Okay, actually, nobody has it all.
0: Okay.
2: The fact is that if you say you know it all, meaning you don't know anything.
0: Okay.
2: And nobody is above mistake.
0: Okay.
2: But some people, some employers are doing it intentionally, or some people are just bad.
0: Okay.
2: I get you. If you are an employer, if you don't know that your employees need, it's your own need. Okay? If you don't know that your employees problem is your own problem, because you factor the fact that you do your own life, until your family, for your business, then it is bad. Some, when the time is due to pay salary, they will just frame up the PS, you know, that it's on Thursday there.
0: Mm-hmm.
2: Okay? Without doing that, that person, the people working for them are human beings. They have their own need too. They have bills to pay. Okay, so when they stretch some employees, some, due to the fact that they don't know what to do, they may be forced to start doing what they want to wash and some may be forced either to start stealing goods or stealing money or this and that, because the person employed them didn't pay them as at when due.
0: Okay.
2: Okay? Then some, again, some employers will be so stingy, again, to their workers that, you know, they don't know that these people are the ones that are helping them to, making the business to grow. This are not grow on its own. It's human beings that make it to grow. So
0: I like that.
2: You prefer to be kind to them, okay?
0: Yes.
2: By, you know, using, putting hands for them so that at least they know that, yes, they are doing something for somebody.
0: Okay.
2: So, and that, to that end, it's not too good.
0: Okay.
2: All right?
0: Thank you so much. You said something about businesses don't grow on their own. People make businesses grow, right? And we need to take care of the people who are making the business grow. So thank you so much. And this issue of salary, there are cases whereby it's the, what you are paying is not so much and you are still holding it back. You are still delaying it. It's not encouraging. So Don Pet, I expect you to come pick up your book this morning, right? You won my book last week on the Reading Business Show quiz. So your book is here. Those who are on Facebook can see me. I'm holding the book right now. Yeah, so your book is here. And of course, I have other copies here.
1: You can get if you want.
0: Yeah, so thank you so much, Don Pet. Thank you so much. Yes.
2: Thank you. I'm coming.
0: Yeah, okay. Do have a great Saturday. We'll see soon after all the right, show. Sir. Yeah, so Muyiwa, over to you.
1: All right, so I wanted to share a scenario. I have a pharmacist. I have a pharmaceutical shop, reasonably big around. I don't want to mention the area, but around where I stay. But I noticed the rate of turnover is exceptionally high. I mean, you go there today, but next time you are going there, somebody else. I mean, it's just
0: that's
1: continuous.
0: Workers, turnover right?
1: Is very high. And sometimes I ask myself, would it be that these staff or employees are so terrible? All of them, they're always terrible. Mm. Then there should be a challenge with the employer too.
0: Mm-hmm.
1: Sometimes employers, because we are the owner of the business, we don't check our own self. We only check, you know, we check our staff. It's not doing well. It's not doing his best. It's not doing to expectations. But you don't remove the whatever. What did the Bible
0: speck.
1: Say? The speck.
0: Or
1: the log or the whatever. Log. In your the own wound. Eyes. Yeah, the wound in your own eyes to see well. Sometimes employers, you need to see well. Sometimes it's not completely the employees. I'm not saying the employees may not have their. Well,
0: yeah,
1: they will have
0: we've
1: their. We know that.
0: The
1: we've
0: focus
1: had extensively. Yes.
0: It's on employers,
1: know,
0: not employees.
1: I know some employers. No, it's the employee. We know. But sometimes, number one, let me say another thing I know. Some employers don't have regard and respect for their staff.
0: Yes.
1: The way they call them, the person can even be very old. Come here, Sule, go there, do that. No respect, no regard. It doesn't really matter the age, but sometimes you need to give them a level of respect and regard.
0: That, whether they are young
1: whether they
0: or
1: are young,
0: old
1: because
0: or
1: that
0: older
1: helps,
0: than you.
1: It helps their, you know, their own identity too, to be boosted rightly. Mm-hmm. Because they feel that, yes, you recognize them, so they themselves will want to meet up. They want to, you know, arise to the occasion. That's very important. So I want to say quickly that employers too, try to look inward too. Don't just sack. Don't just lay them off. Just look inward. Are there some things I'm not getting right? Because I always say something, Sam. I said, if you don't train them, you can't fire them. The person you didn't invest in, you didn't train, you didn't tell the person this is how you do it, the technical know-how, the person doesn't know anything. You just say, why did you get that wrong? And you fire the person. And I know that most employers, we have very high expectations. I'm an employer too. I've laid people off too. But I know that our expectations are very high. And maybe we don't have a commensurate investment on those employees too. For you to recently in Abuja, I was privileged to train one of the Amala restaurants. Imagine, I was shocked that when they told me it's Amala restaurant, or I said, how can they do it every month for 6 months? So those kind of people, you go and eat there, you will see exceptional behavior and all that because they were trained, you know. So please, employers, look inward. That's my summary for today. Look inward. Check what you are getting wrong too. Employees cannot 100% be wrong always. Sometimes we got it wrong too. Sometimes we assume. Sometimes we presume. Sometimes we rely on information one of them give us. Sometimes it's gossip, grapevine that we rely on. to react, you know. So sometimes, most times we don't respond, we react to those situations, and it causes a lot of problems at the end of the day. So employers, look inward. That's my take for today.
0: That's Muiwa's take. Employers, also look at yourself. What are you doing wrong, right, that you need to correct? It's not always the employees or the workers or the staff's fault. There are things you are not getting right. Can you imagine an employer telling an employee, are you possessed? That's why you want to bring down my company. You know, there are words that you say that hurts.
1: Because when employers are angry,
0: yeah,
1: nobody can caution them. They're not their business. They can even curse somebody.
0: Let me tell you a joke. You know Les Brown, right?
1: Yeah.
0: Les Brown joked one day. He said he was in a restaurant, right? And somebody was talking angrily to a server. He was talking angrily to somebody who is going to go behind the door and bring his food to serve him. When he saw that guy, he said, no, I'm not going to do this. How can I talk? I don't know. The person is going behind to come and bring the food.
1: He can help you put one or two things.
0: Do you get it? He said it as a joke, right?
1: But it's true.
0: It makes sense.
1: Yeah.
0: You are hurting the guy who can hurt you.
1: Who
0: can hurt you badly. Right? He can hurt you badly.
1: Just like drivers too.
0: Yes, just like drivers too.
1: Can drive you to where you don't know.
0: a wise man of God said, your destiny is the hand of that driver.
1: Yes, now.
0: Your destiny is the hand of that driver.
1: And he can position you for an accident. He will not die. He will just position you.
0: Yes. So, the same thing. Yeah, this might look like a joke.
1: Yeah.
0: The same thing applies to your business, right? That staff can hurt your business badly, right? We have a caller. Hello, good morning.
3: Hello, good morning, sir.
0: Morning, sir. Your name and where you're calling from, sir?
3: This is Justice Okechukwu from Laranto.
0: Justice Okechukwu from Laranto. I know you are becoming one of our regular callers.
3: By the grace of God.
0: Okay. Talk to me, sir. Are you an employer? First, are you an employer?
3: I'm an employer.
0: Okay, you have like how many staff or workers?
3: Three.
0: Okay, oh, good.
3: Yes.
0: Okay, talk to me, sir. First, talk to me before I ask you a question.
3: You're welcome. To be honest with you, many employers feel they have a right.
0: Okay.
3: They leave everything to the employees. You see them coming late. They come at will. There's a reason that say that the time is money.
0: Mm-hmm.
3: So that time they have been waiting at home. Remember, as they are feeling they have arrived, there are many customers too. Many of their customers who feel they have arrived, who would have loved to deal with them one-on-one.
1: Yeah.
3: Even though what the price may give to the person may be higher to what the employee would have given the person. But they feel a lot. Because why? If they said big man to talk to big man.
0: Like we were. Go ahead, sir. I said like we were is a big man now. Go ahead, sir.
3: So they come to work at will.
1: Yeah.
3: So there are many they come, if you don't see the employer, they may go their way.
0: True.
3: No matter how much they come with.
0: True.
3: But if your employer and you're keeping to time, not everything that you leave to your employees.
0: Mm.
3: You see, some they don't stay one place and cross their legs. Saying, after all, I'll pay my dues. I'll pay my dues when I pay my dues. And you see them applying what their elder did to them in the 18th century, in this 21st century.
0: Mm-hmm.
3: So it will not work.
0: Okay.
3: Because the way your elder handled you in the 18th century is different from what we are seeing now.
0: So it will definitely affect the person's business, right?
3: Of course, yes.
0: Okay. So,
3: of course, yes.
0: Okay, let me ask you one question. And Muiwa is looking at me. Let me move away. The way Muiwa is looking at me, he knows the kind of question I'm asking. Okay, but as an employer.
3: Do you need
0: I need security. The way he's looking at me. Okay, so can you tell us one negative attitude you as an employer has demonstrated before, in the past, before that you are no longer doing now?
3: My negative attitude and explain them was that when I was employee.
0: No, as an employer.
1: As an employer, but you have stopped doing it now, as an employer.
3: Employee then now.
0: Okay.
3: The negative attitude and I experienced then is that I never work on the ground that today I'll be an employer.
0: Meanwhile, did you get that?
1: Yeah, he didn't think that you'll be an employer.
0: You anymore. Never thought that you also will become an employer.
3: An employer today.
0: So the way you were behaving then.
3: Yes, as employee, you have to take all the business serious. Make you quite sure that tomorrow you'll be an employer.
0: Okay. Yes. Thank you so much, Mr. Justice from Laranto. So thank you. Enjoy your Saturday, please. So this is Rhythm Business Show. Muiwa Fashake is here and Sam Semako is here, and we are talking about employers. You are an employer, or there's an employee. If you're an employer that is ready to be vulnerable, tell us, yeah, I have this attitude, but I am no longer doing that, or I will change.
1: Yes.
0: Right? Or I will change.
1: We some don't employer mind. Shouts.
0: Yes.
1: Shout.
0: Some employers shout a lot. I've come across one who said, that's my nature. But can it change? Of course you can change.
1: And shouting, right? On people has a way of,
0: yes, their
1: productivity can even be,
0: and right, reduced. Before clients or customers, yes. Right? Not, shouting, yeah. At your, yes, the young man or the young lady did something wrong, right? And there's something called emotional intelligence. We will talk a little on emotional intelligence.
1: I believe that the way you manage your emotions matters a lot, because you can damage the esteem of the self-esteem of your staff, of an employee, if you don't know how to manage your emotion. Now, you can control yours. You might not be able to control others' own, but you can leverage on your own emotion to influence the emotions of the emotions of the staff or the employees. So please, we want to cancel. We want to suggest, if possible, please reduce that shouting. I know they can frustrate someone. You told them this, they didn't get it. How many times will I tell you? I keep repeating the same thing every day. I know that's our usual slogan. But the truth is that the more you shout doesn't mean it will correct that default. It will not correct the faults or whatever you are trying to, defects you are trying to correct. It will not correct it. So what you need to do is, sometimes maybe when the customers or the clients go, you call them to order, you talk to them. Some people prefer when you call them and talk to them. But some might prefer you shouting, but shouting will not naturally solve a lot of problems. That's what I've noticed about shouting. It does not solve problems. Okay, maybe you can call him. If shouting has helped you before, maybe the way you shouted, hey, my staffs are now better. They know I will shout. But even your high blood pressure, I mean, those can lead to any other thing, shouting every time. So I think you should take another approach. It can't be the one approach that is the best approach. Find out other approaches that you can use in order to achieve your result outside shouting and nagging, because some of our employers shout, they nag, some even ring curses.
0: Okay, right. Okay, we, yeah, have a caller.
1: Right.
0: Hello, good morning. Your name and where you are calling from?
4: Yes, sir.
0: I'm with you. Your name and where you are calling from? Mr. Ishaya Fobor from. From. I want you to complete Kampala. That statement.
1: Is that a Kampala brother?
4: Mr. Ishaya Fobor from Justice Department, sir.
0: Exactly. So, talk to us, Mr. Ishaya.
4: Yes, sir. Some employees, honestly, over time have been making the business not working.
0: Okay.
4: Because employer and employee relationship count a lot.
0: I agree with you, sir.
4: Yes, sir. And the employer is supposed to motivate his workers in order for them to be more productive.
0: Mr. Ishaya, just just hold on. Let me stress this. Muyiwa, listen to this.
1: Yeah.
0: The employer is supposed to motivate the employees.
1: Absolutely.
0: Yes. Go ahead, sir.
4: Yes, sir. And what matters most is motivation, sir.
0: Okay.
4: You motivate your workers by way of providing them with good welfare.
0: Okay.
4: Motivation also entails free benefits. Maybe okay. At the end of the year, you aside the little token being paid monthly.
0: Okay.
4: Towards the end of the year, you can equally, as an employee, give free benefits to your workers.
0: Okay.
4: And some packages like that. It makes them to work more harder for you.
0: Okay. Mr. Ishaya, tell me about one or two negative attitudes of employers that doesn't motivate employees.
4: Okay. One is that by shouting on them.
0: Shouting on them, just like we were said before. Have you experienced something like that before?
4: Of course, yes. The superiors always think they have everything. So they look down on on the
1: employee
4: on their workers at the lower level.
0: Mm.
4: Okay. It happens in so many organizations.
0: Okay. So number two.
4: You discover that even the take home does not matter. What you pay them at the month is not a token, it's not nothing to write home about. And we are going through economic hardship. Discover that the little salaries they take cannot even feed their families.
1: They are take home, cannot take
4: so
1: them
4: home. That must also be looked into.
0: Okay. Thank you so much, sir. Thank you so much, sir. Enjoy football today. And always. Okay, sir. That's Mr. Ishaya Fobor from Jos East Local Government. So
1: you mentioned about motivation.
0: Motivation, yes. So in other words, one of the attitude of employers is that they demotivate their employees.
1: I know when we're serving, when you say motivated, morale.
0: Mm-hmm.
1: If you don't motivate, the morale will be low.
0: Yes. So motivation is key. Don't demotivate your staff, workers. They are there to help you. You actually partners with
1: absolutely
0: your employer.
1: You are working with they are not working for you. They are working with you.
0: They are working with you. Tangible. So I think I want to leave this with them. Think about this. Working with you, working for you, and
1: it's most of the time it's two.
0: Working with you.
1: Working for.
0: So they are working with you to achieve your business
1: goal. You are partners in progress.
0: Yes. So when they are working for you, you look down on them. But when they are working with you, you have a certain kind of regard.
1: Sorry,
0: for
1: can
0: them.
1: I say something, sir?
0: Yes. Muyiwa, go ahead.
1: It was Davido that was speaking about the way he treats his housemates and everybody. He said, "Is what they call them, the staff, the in-house staff working with the people." He said they eat everything he eats. That whatever his wife cooks for him, that's what they eat. I was impressed. I mean, he said if it's chicken, they will eat chicken too. Everything he eats, that's what, and they'll be happy. So that's motivation.
0: True.
1: Apart from that, he pays them salary. Say anything he puts in his mouth, that's the same thing. They will not reduce the standard. They will serve all of them. And that's what we are saying. So please motivate them. Let them see that they are partners. Don't see them as slaves. They are not slaves. Thank you.
0: Okay. We are talking to employers this morning, right, Muyiwa?
1: Yeah.
0: We are talking to employers this morning.
1: I know some employers might not be happy with
0: this. Yeah, and yes, the phone line is open. I forgot. People who knew this phone line were the one calling 0-64-1536-080-64-64-1536-00-64-64-1536. That's the studio line to call in. And in the meantime, Rhythm Business Show is actually open to you. It's open for you, right?
1: Yeah.
0: It's your show. We said that at the beginning of this show that you can come here, you can come and talk about your product, your services, and your business, right? So it's open, it's your show. You
1: and
0: can,
1: and the prices are very affordable,
0: yes,
1: and compared to, you know, very affordable.
0: So you can call Muyiwa, you can call me, or you can come to the radio station and tell them that you want to be part of Reading Business Show. Let me pick this call and I will get back on that. Hello, good morning.
5: Good morning.
0: Your name and where you are calling from, sir?
5: My name is John Snoche. I'm calling from Gadabu.
0: Mr. Johnson or Chair from Gadabu, are you an employer or an employee or employer-to-be?
5: Okay, I'm an employer.
0: Okay, sir. You have like how many staff?
5: I have shops.
0: You have shops?
5: I have shops.
0: Okay.
5: I have some employees that are with me.
0: Okay, like how many?
5: Like three shops.
0: Three shops. So, okay, so you have like how many workers or those who are serving?
5: I have four workers.
0: Okay, fine. So talk to us. We are talking about employers' attitude towards their workers. So what have you got to say as an employer?
5: Okay, actually what I discover here is that as an employer, you need to love your boys who are working with you.
0: Okay.
5: And you need to do them good.
1: Wow.
5: And by doing that, they will put more seriousness to the work.
0: Okay.
5: And wow. if they are good workers, they will also try to help the business to grow.
0: Okay.
5: Oh, and what I noticed there again is that if you are a wicked employer, you know that your boys, they will plan for your downfall. For those who are employers that doesn't know, they will plan. If you are very wicked, before they will leave, they will look for a way to make sure that you fall, because they will say you are very wicked. So it is good, my advice, it is good that as an employer, you need to treat those who are working with you fairly. If they do something bad, not that you will not talk to them. You will talk to them in a polite manner. You correct them. And they will know that, yes, what they have done is wrong, and they will take correction. But the situation whereby some of that, they will just come, they will look down on their workers, even their children, when they come to the show, they will not greet the workers. They will just look down on the workers, they will talk to them anyhow. And all those things, forget that maybe they don't have an opportunity of maybe be on their own, they are working under you. They know they are not foolish. They know all what you are doing. And
1: wow.
5: If they are wicked ones, if they want
1: you,
5: to pay you, they will pay you with evil.
0: Okay.
5: And your business will not prosper.
1: Thank you very
5: and
1: much.
5: Again, on the side of employees, there are employees also that are very lazy.
0: Okay.
5: That are very lazy.
0: Regarding employees, the focus is on employers today. So thank you so much.
1: Thank you, sir.
0: I like that contribution. We are likely to continue with this next week. Yeah, so that we can have more people, more employers contribute. Thank you so much. Of course, Mr. Dompet, I expect you to come pick up your book this morning. This is how far we can go this today. Next week, we continue. Muyiwa, your last word.
1: Thank you for coming around to listen today. It's going to be a great week. Thank you.
0: Muyiwa, I felt like saying thank you for coming around. You for coming around. Yeah, my name is Sam Semako, also known as Simple Sam. This is Rhythm Business Show on Silver Bell Rhythm 93.7 FM in the city of Jos, Plateau State, Nigeria. So, of course, a show is coming up very soon by 8:15. You don't need to go anywhere. Don't change your dial. Stay here. Samson Omale is coming on with Viewpoint, and is going to be fire, right? Please don't go anywhere. And thanks to our studio manager, Smokey David Friday, we are grateful. Thank you. Please do enjoy your weekend.

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0: Very good morning to you. Welcome to Viewpoint on Silverbird's Rhythm 93.7. Just it's an exciting Saturday morning, the very first Saturday in the second half of 2026. And it's always a delight to be with you. This is the longest running news, topical news and current affairs discussion show on radio north of the Niger. We've done this for 18 years and counting. And all thanks be to God, who've brought those who are newsmakers, those who define the space where we are, and of course, very ordinary people. It's always a delight to be with you. Welcome to the show. It's always beautiful to know that you've always will join us on the show today. And today is one of those days where, you know, I keep my comments very few. I mean, it's the first time I'm seeing him this year, by the way. Very first time I'm seeing somebody who looks like him, and I can confirm now that it is him, you know. And there's so much to unpack, so much to talk about. I know how many persons have also given me a call that why is this person not coming? Some say your friend is not coming, some say that your man is not coming, some say that person that we don't like, why are you bringing him to the studio? We don't like him, and you keep, you know, all those comments, but it's a shades of different opinion. And but we're excited that again we'll have a very robust discussion today. My guest is someone who is not a stranger to this studio, a stranger to the seat where he's sitting. And he says it the way it is: my business here is to ask the questions. He has told me, ask any questions. So my business is to ask the questions, and his own duty is just to answer us. That is the show for today, and the stage is set. It's going to be exciting. We're streaming live, by the way. We're on Facebook. You can follow me on my page. You can follow him on his own page also. My guest is Honorable Yusuf Adamu Babayo Gagdi. The first time I'm calling his full names. Welcome to the show. By the way, he's an honorable member representing Pangshin Kanki Kanam Federal Constituency in the National Assembly.
1: Thank you very much, and God bless you. I'm happy to be here. I've seen you this year, but I've seen you through social media, so I can't say that I have not seen you this year.
0: But me, I've not seen you, sir.
1: So it's good that we are seeing each other physically. Good morning to listeners.
0: But how you doing?
1: When you say people like me and they say where I am, you should bring me. That is good.
0: Some others
1: again,
0: don't like
1: you. Say others don't like me, and they call you to tell you, why are you bringing this man here again? Advise them to off their radio. After I leave, they own it. It's very simple.
0: It's a choice.
1: Yeah.
0: Life is about a choice.
1: After all, you don't expect everyone to like you. Some will have a natural hatred for you.
0: Yeah, that's true.
1: And I wish them well.
0: Absolutely. But how have you been? I need to ask you, how have you been? What's been happening to you?
1: Very fine. Yeah. Lives have its own ups and downs. Mm-hmm. Sometimes you have migraine. Sometimes you have stomach upset, etc. But I've been doing well, performing my function on the floor of the house, push

0: 10, visiting the Federal World Headquarters, 16 of them, engaging with the people, talking to the people, and asking the people, too, who believes in me to continue to believe in me.
1: Okay.
0: So the greater thing for me to do as a parliament is not to always be on radio or TV show. Is to be on the floor of the house, perform the constitutional role donated to me by the people of Nigeria, representing them, making laws for peace, order, and good governance, pushing for bills, asking agencies that I superintend to account for taxpayers' money, etc., etc. And believe you me, I have been doing that to the best of my ability. Secondly, politically, I should not disconnect with my people at home. And I'm always connecting. I think, I'm not saying I'm the only. I'm one of the parliament, representative of the people, that if true be told, you will see me either every week in Jos, in Panshin, in Kanke, in Kanam, or in 2 weeks, I must come home to do one or two things to engage with one group of people or another. So if I have been doing that, I don't think constitutionally there is anything better for me to do other than what the constitution requires me to do, and I have been doing. But for TV and radio, yes, sometimes you feel not to go.
1: Yeah.
0: Sometimes you feel to speak.
1: Yeah.
0: So I think I feel I should speak now.
1: Okay.
0: That's why I'm here.
1: Great. And speaking we will do today on the show. All right. We have a lot that we need to do. And let me set the agenda. We're going to talk about state police, and that's the first thing I'm going to talk about. We're going to talk about the issues around insecurity in our nation. We'll talk about politics at the national, and then we'll talk politics local. And then possibly give an opportunity for you to respond. Someone was here, sitting in the same seat where you were seated for two occasions this year, and made lots of comments and clarification. And if you do permit, I would like you to also respond to that. So
0: I am all here to respond to anything.
1: Oh, great.
0: Anything.
1: Great. Now, let's start with state police, sir.
0: Yes.
1: You were one of the forefront lawmakers who was against state police. Despite all, I mean, and again, we must also say that you've done your own and made your own contributions to the police bill and all of that.
0: Yeah.
1: But for state police, you stood vehemently against it.
0: Yes.
1: Now, to just put it in context, you're also a firm supporter, and we'll get to that, of President Bola Ahmed Tinubu.
0: Very well.
1: Now, I don't know whether you guys have considered, you people in the, you lawmakers in the House of Rep have considered it yet, but the Senate have passed that version.
0: We have. We did that before the Senate.
1: Before the Senate.
0: Yes.
1: So, where do you situate all of this? Do you still hold that same view on your stand, your position on state police, or has it changed?
0: Is why programs like this is very important.
1: Yes.
0: And that is why I'm not, like I told Sheung in channels, I'm not equally making you feel beyond who you are.
1: Mm.
0: And that's why investigative journalism, journalists like you, that try to hear from two sides of opinion for the purpose of clarification,
1: yes, please,
0: are very important for the development, for our democratic development. So I appreciate you for asking me this. I was against state police, and all of a sudden people saw me, perhaps in National Assembly, supporting and voting for state policing. Although some people say that I was one of the four that did not vote for state police, which is not true. Why the change? Why did I decide to support state police now? People have no access to the past or former legal framework that seek to add establish state policy. The first legal framework that seek to address state policing, if it is the same legal framework that was presented on the floor of the house, believe you me, what whosoever that wants state police, I will say I don't want state police.
1: Wow.
0: Because the legal framework then that seek to address the state police that they wanted to establish at that time negate the principle of democracy. It will suffocate the fundamental human rights of the people of the states of this country. It will empower some certain individuals to use laws where laws are not supposed to be used, to use laws for their selfish interests. So I said I don't like the state policing because I am a parliament. What I will see regarding to the establishment of state police is different from what an ordinary man that voted me into office will see. That on their part, they will only hear But in my own case, I will not

0: hear that federal government want to establish state police, I will have access to the legal framework that seek to establish the state police. So I had access to that legal framework. I said, no, the powers donated at the regional level for the establishment of the state policing, I am very sure that if that former legal framework was the one that was passed now, it will create anarchy. And I said, no, I decided to x-ray the existing federal policing, the content of the Police Act, where it has community policing. Why can we strengthen the organs of the present Federal Police Act that had a component of community policing? Okay. That was my argument then. Now here we come. I saw a remodeled state policing, Samson Wallahi, that copy exactly the content of the community policing that was repealed and reenacted by myself when I was adjusting and amending, when I moved for the adjustment and amendment and complete reenactment of the 1947 Police Act, which now recognize community policing. The legal framework presented to us on the floor of the National Assembly regarding to the present state policing have no difference with the community policing as embedded in the Police Act that was signed in 2022. So, if I have seen now a new version of state policing that says a governor of a state, if I say a governor of a state, for the purpose of clarification to viewers, but not because I'm scared, I'm not referring to the governor of Plateau. I'm referring to the 36 state governors of the Federal Republic of Nigeria. I have now seen a version of a legal framework that seek to establish state policing that says if any of the governor of the 36 state of the federation will want to appoint commissioner of police, he will not single-handedly sit down within the comfort of his office and say, Omale, I have appointed you as the commissioner of police. That was what they wanted to do then, and that was what I was fighting against. I now see a version that say he will recommend some names, 1, 2, 3 reputable gentlemen. Today, Federal Police Council, we have Police Council by virtue of the provision of the Constitution of the Federal Republic of Nigeria. And now the Police Council will decide among the reputable names sent to Abuja for screening, and they will appoint the Commissioner of Police that will be in charge of the state police for that particular state. And again, his removal. The removal in the former suggested state policing that I was against it was that my brother was that he can sit down at any point in time and remove the commissioner of police. It means the person appointed even by the state is not protected to discharge his function, although for other clauses we are included to allow the state assemblies of the 36 state of the federation to even infer that to the Federal Police Council, State House of Assembly, have the constitutional right to screen the commissioner of police to be recommended to be appointed. After that screening, how do you remove him? The clauses to protect him from unnecessary political interference and removal by government at the regional level. Okay. So if I have seen those adjustments in the present framework that seeks to establish state policing that addresses my fear, I was not only being antagonistic. No, I was not being antagonistic.
1: But that's how it felt, because it appears that politics had come into it, and then you have changed your position and your stance. That's what it means. Yeah.
0: That was how people who do not listen, who don't have access, there are people who just don't want to listen. They hate the fact that Gaddi was against state policing. There were people that were asking, why was he against state policing? Which I had explained my fears to them about the legal framework that seeks to establish the former suggested state policing. Now there are people that have approached me. Why do you like state policing now? I said all my fear in the proposed legal framework that they earlier proposed have been addressed in the present legal framework. And if because I want to protect Nigerians from unnecessary political usage of the state police against individuals, And if to it for cry loud sake, my intention was equally to protect the state commissioner of police himself from unnecessary political attack removal without allowing him to do what he was elected to do, what he was appointed to do. And now we have a legal paper that cures that. Why should I not support the one that addressed the fear of Nigerians? By the way, I am in the National Assembly not to be scared of political misunderstanding or misrepresentation. I am in the National Assembly to make sure that the right thing is done for the Nigerian people.
1: But it appears that it's because of possibly your closeness maybe to Chief of Staff or to the President, whom you are obviously hoping that he returns in 2031. That's why you don't want to be at crossroads with him. But, that's why you but changed when your position.
0: When I was publicly against state policing,
1: yes,
0: was I not having relationship with the President and the Chief of Staff? I had relationship with them.
1: Okay.
0: So why will people think that if I had relationship with them and I was vehemently against the proposed legal framework,
1: mm-hmm,
0: that it is not because it was defective that I was against it. I am a man of principle. And what I believe will help Nigerian,
1: yes, sir,
0: I will support it. And what I believe will not help Nigerian, mm-hmm, irrespective of my relationship with whosoever at the national level,
1: mm-hmm,
0: I will speak for the Nigerian people.
1: All right.
0: I will speak on what I believe on.
1: Okay, so state police has come to stay. And the way it
0: has,
1: yes,
0: not come to stay.
1: Okay.
0: It has come to stay. Yes, we are passed.
1: Yes.
0: But you can only say a law have come to stay.
1: Yeah, when he has gone through assent to it.
0: And so let's wait for the time that Mr. President will assent to the law.
1: Do you think
0: and
1: that
0: I want him to assent to what we have passed.
1: Will this go to the State House of Assembly? And I know that you are in the majority in most of the states
0: We operate. We operate a competent federalism,
1: mm,
0: where we have three tiers of government, mm, and where we have three arms of government. I have no business commenting about what will happen in the state's House of Assembly.
1: Mm-hmm.
0: They are there, they are independent, they are with their governors, mm-hmm, they are with their people at the state level,
1: mm-hmm,
0: at the state constituency level. So it's left for the constituents and the members of the state assembly to come and ask and to come and say whether they are going to concur with what the members of the National Assembly have passed or not.
1: Okay, can you just also assuage the fears of many people who are saying, look, I know you've talked about it, what assurance will you give to ordinary Nigerians who are watching and listening now and saying that, hey, look, we don't want the state police because the governors would subvert and use it for their own
0: that can interest only, only happen to someone that does not know his left from his right.
1: Mm.
0: I don't think if even now,
1: mm,
0: governors control most of the commissioners of police in their own state. Yes, of course, some of them take laws in their own hands.
1: Mm.
0: But you don't take laws against someone that knows the law.
1: Mm.
0: It's just the present state policing just needs citizen engagement and citizen enlightenment. There is a process. When the bill is finally assented to by Mr. President, be rest assured that the federal government will conduct a lot of citizen engagement to make the citizen of this country understand, yes, the federal police too is not even scrapped.
1: Mm-hmm.
0: There are clauses that even say the federal police have to be in charge whenever there is a breakdown of law and order, mm-hmm, that seems to go against the provision of those provisions.
1: Okay.
0: So in a situation whereby a governor is taking laws in his hand, by using state police or a commissioner of police who is appointed on the recommendation of the Federal Police Council,
1: mm-hmm,
0: is doing something. Citizens have the right to petition such a person to the police National Police Council.
1: Mm-hmm.
0: And the National Police Council have the right to equally make recommendation for his removal.
1: But with the way this country has gone, I mean, do we see these institutions eventually doing their work well? That's my fear as a journalist on this side.
0: I have
1: we
0: always have said that
1: fantastic
0: is why I
1: laws,
0: tell you
1: fantastic,
0: I will,
1: you know,
0: I will speak
1: I mean,
0: my
1: this,
0: mind.
1: Yes.
0: The security agencies first needs to be funded, adequately funded. And if they are funded, they need to be held responsible for
1: discharging as funded their as it is right now or going forward.
0: As it is, they need to be funded.
1: But there, you people are making substantial appropriation for the security agencies.
0: You cannot call it substantial. I am a member of a security committee.
1: Yes, I was going to go get that to.
0: The level of insecurity in Nigeria.
1: Yes.
0: And the platforms that developed countries use to combat fight insecurity.
1: Mm.
0: and the platform that we, Nigeria, being developing nation, we are not yet developed. We are a developing country.
1: That's right.
0: We are one of the developing countries. So, and the platform we have, a lot, yes, we are outdated. Government is doing its best to procure new and sophisticated platform, which in my own knowledge, government have done its best in doing that. But that does not mean that the requirement by the military, by the paramilitary, by the police is being satisfied to an extent that we can say that they have been funded to an extent that can they can combat insecurity. No, they need a lot more of funding. They need a lot more of procurement in terms of both short time and long time platform. They need a lot of modern equipment that other developed countries are using to combat insecurity. The world have gone digital. So until and unless those things are provided, I don't think the issue of insecurity, let me not jump the gun by going there, it's going to come to an end. So the security agencies require more platform. Go to the street of Jos today, have encounter with different police checkpoints, count the number of rifle that is in the hands of the police that are at that checkpoint. You will see five policemen, but you will see only two have AK-47. When we have over, based on recent statistics, 50,000 bandits in the bush that have all sort of Kalashin platforms that are killing innocent civilians. So we need to do better than what we are doing. Was and that is why I appreciate the wisdom of Mr. President in establishing state policing, where the state governors, the government, I prefer to use government on the radio station in Plateau. I prefer to use government at the regional level. Because the more they hear Gagdi saying state government, a lot of people conclude that Gagdi is referring to the governor of Plateau State. No. So, establishing state policing will equally help decentralize pressure on the federal government, where they are the only institution as it is now that are providing equipments that the security need to fight banditry, to fight kidnapping, to fight a lot of insecurity problems that is bedeviling the country. When you establish state police, definitely there will be a state contribution from the state government through the taxpayers' money in equally providing those platforms to the state police. And that will help to reduce the pressure of lack of manpower, because it will bridge the gap of lack of manpower and again lack of sophisticated equipment. It will give them the platform to get sophisticated equipment at that level. So it's a welcoming idea.
1: All right, now let me quickly dovetail into you sit as a chair on the committee of the Navy, and correct me if I'm wrong, for almost 6 years now.
0: Yes, seven
1: years now,
0: getting to eight.
1: Oh great. Now what that tells me is that you are very much embedded into some of the workings. You get briefings that normal people don't get,
0: a lot,
1: around the security situation in our country. And if there's a drawback for your government, for the APC-led government in this country, is the fact that you've not been able to deal with the issues of insecurity.
0: I disagree with that. But before
1: that's the general feeling.
0: You can't stop general feeling.
1: Yes.
0: Feelings,
1: yes,
0: are not controlled by government.
1: Yes.
0: I can't control your feelings.
1: Sure.
0: Your wife cannot. Feeling is something that
1: there's also perception that appears to be right and correct.
0: But sometimes perceptions may be wrong too. It's not every perception that you say that perception is right. Like right now, you assume, yes, I am chairing one of the armed forces committee. I know a lot. Yes, I know a lot. And from what I know, sometimes I feel flabbergasted if people say he talked too much. Why shouldn't I talk when there are issues for me to talk? I was just discussing yesterday with someone in my house in Jos, where he said that there was PDP, because to me there is no PDP, because there are two factions. We'll get into that.
1: We'll get into that.
0: When there was PDP and there is APC, I used to say abuse. I said I've never abused anybody. The highest thing I will tell you is to climb the podium and tell you we will defeat PDP, which today I will climb podium during campaign for president down to councillor. As far as I'm in APC, I can climb the podium and tell people we know whom they know and they don't know whom we know. That is the political statement I believe in. It's left for your feelings to define that statement the way you want to define it. But I've never said anybody shaggy or anything. I wouldn't say that. I've never taken it personal against a political party abusing its reputation or abusing an individual. Tell me one place that I climb podium. I know I did to one person, which I will not mention here, in 2023. And it was the person abused me too. Then I went to the podium to return it back to him. Otherwise, I cannot remember anywhere I claim podium to say that. So you will allow people with their assumptions. If they feel your rugged nature of campaigning for your political party make you arrogant, so be it. Let them define you the way they want to define you. But the definition people give you, if it is not who you are, that is their business. I know a lot, O'Malley.
1: Yes, please.
0: As far as being a chairman of an armed force committee for 7 to 8 years. But tell me anywhere, with the security intel that I have access to on daily basis, tell me where, with the documents that I know, with their operations that I know, tell me anywhere that you had me explaining or leaking security information to anybody.
1: No, we're not saying you.
0: I'm just telling you perception and feelings.
1: Yes, yes.
0: I say before I come
1: yes,
0: here.
1: Yes, yes.
0: That is one. People are now perceiving that government have not done well. And I say it elsewhere last week. A security situation on ground today is not the same from the security situation during Buhari administration, during Goodluck Jonathan administration, and vice versa.
1: You are right, because it has gotten worse.
0: It has gotten worse. Yes. But if you want us to go by that, how does it got worse? How does it start in the first instance? You cannot blame even the person that the situation escalated during his regime. You will blame the person that there was no insecurity in the first instance. We don't used to know bombing. We don't used to know kidnapping. We don't used to know banditry. And it surfaces during a particular administration. Why are we not going back to the drawing board to know how does this thing start and push blame to the person?
1: No, that's why your government was elected to reduce it and to eliminate it.
0: Yes. Not to cast aspersion, not to blame when the issue of insecurity started, but people should be fair. The man did not create insecurity in Nigeria, he inherited it. Even Buhari did not create insecurity in Nigeria, he inherited it. But you cannot compare also the level of insecurity during Goodluck with that of Buhari. It keeps on increasing. Then what Nigerians need to do, including public office holder, is how do we even come about the issue of kidnapping? Armed robbery is now gone, thing of a past. People kidnap to get money more than armed robbery, although there are pockets of robbery attacks in one place or the another. Now we have bandits. Before bandits, we have Boko Haram. In Maiduguri, Yobe, and other states, police stations attacked and other places of worship. Now you have bandits in Zamfara, in anywhere, killing people in the bush. In Plateau, in my local government, Kanam, where they kill 147 people in one attack. You have them all over. It keeps increasing. How do we need to unite against terrorism? How is this problem going to be solved? And again, you will not refuse to appreciate government's effort, but for political reason. If the problem persisted now, the variables that led to the persistence is not a failure of this government that the problem persisted. So also during Buhari and during Goodluck, you cannot say it's a failure of, they have done their best in providing equipment to the security agencies to fight this thing. But it has different dimension. I've said it without fear of political misrepresentation. Where are the bandits, the Boko Haram, getting those sophisticated platforms and information to operate? Among us, the citizens, there are informants to these people that killed people. Go to Kanam. How many informants were arrested in the streets of Kanam local government? And today they are nowhere to be found. Because we feel that you cannot succeed a war on a community until there are accomplices in that particular community. But when there is genuine effort, when the blame game is not there, when politics, when opposition stop playing politics with the lives of the people of this country by attacking government on daily basis, that government have not done well in curtailing the issue of insecurity, we will continue to have this problem. The problem is not one-sided.
1: Yes.
0: The problem, yes, government have its own defect. I have not refused to say that. Any day, anytime, where I see failure on the part of government as a parliament. Mm-hmm. I am to identify that failure, tell government that is why my voice on the floor of the House. If you will be fair to me, there have never been a time that there will be attack as a result of security agencies compliant failure that I will not come out on the floor to say. But again, if these people are being killed, the police are killed on daily basis, the army are killed on daily basis, air force are killed on daily basis, navy are killed on daily basis, immigrations at the border are killed on daily basis, civil defense are killed on daily basis, are we recognizing that?
1: So, but why? That's the question. Because what you are touching on now, sir, is a very, very sensitive matter. Because the people out there, if you know your constitution very well, sir, nobody will know the from page to page of the Nigerian constitution like you do, because you're a lawmaker. And one of the key parts we've often been told, we've read, we've seen the constitution, is the protection of life and property.
0: Yes.
1: There's no how. I agree with, I appreciate where you've gone with this discussion, but sir, with due respect, you go just gone round and round the issues. You have not hit the nail on the head that this government...
0: Ask me about the nail.
1: Why is it that we're still having sustained killing, sustained kidnapping, sustained banditry in this country? Okay, it's not abating. That's why all the monies that the security agents have been given.
0: Let me give
1: to.
0: You. People talk about money.
1: Yes.
0: People does not.
1: Okay, let's not talk about the money. Okay, let's talk about.
0: You have mentioned it. Yes. I will respond to you.
1: Yes, please.
0: We can. You cannot mention money and say let's not talk about money.
1: Fine.
0: We'll talk about the money and talk about the security.
1: Fine. Fantastic. Sir. Okay. Specifically, why is it that
0: you
1: today
0: have a Nigeria? Yeah. You have a Nigeria.
1: Yes.
0: I talk about inadequacy of funding to security sector. Mm-hmm. It's one of the failure of government. I will say this anywhere, any day, anytime. The security agencies are not fully funded. Any day, any time, I will tell you this. Call my father, President Bola Ahmed Tinubu, with me here. If he asks me what are the problems of I have told him, sir, we need to fund the security agency. So do not see the volumes of money being paid. And if you equate it with what particular personnel in a country that live without this banditry, without this kidnapping, without armed robbery, without Boko Haram, ask them how much does a government need to kit a soldier, to kit a police, give him all bulletproof, all the things he need. How much does one personnel need? Are we providing that? We are not. And people are saying money. What are the platforms do we have, both software and hardware, that Nigerian security agency have, commensurate to the money that is being budgeted to them? Can we say that is enough to provide for what they want? The answer is no. I am telling you as an insider. So let's keep issue of money aside. Let's talk about how can we use what we have to stop the problem that is affecting us. Now I will give you assignment.
1: Okay.
0: Research in the last 2 months, even though school children have been kidnapped, which is unfortunate.
1: Yes, please.
0: People have been kidnapped. People have been killed by bandits. You have the right to intimate the Department of State Service in JOS. You have the access to them. Or the Operation Safe Haven, whatever the operation is called now.
1: Enduring.
0: They should give you the details, brief details, of what had happened in Plateau and across Nigeria. You will see that the effort of the security agencies must be appreciated. I know the number of bandits that were neutralized. I know the locations, over 38 locations in the last 2 weeks of bandits have been neutralized. So you cannot continue to just dampen the morale of the person that is in Sambisa forest, that is in the forest in Zamfara, while you sleep and snow with your family, although yes, under tension. You need to equally, in as much as we have complained, we need to encourage those men that have put their lines at the front banner of the war. Let them know that Nigerians appreciate them.
1: Okay.
0: They are also dying.
1: Okay.
0: Let them know. And again, whatever the effort government have taken, I am chairman Navy.
1: Mm-hmm.
0: I know the platforms that government have procured from the last 8 years.
1: Yes.
0: To the Nigerian Navy. Warships.
1: Mm.
0: A lot of arms and ammunition.
1: Mm-hmm.
0: I know.
1: Mm.
0: So, we should equally be able to appreciate the effort of government and constructively call the attention of government where they are defective.
1: Honorable,
0: in maintaining.
1: Honorable, just like the economy, you know, government may be saying they are succeeding, you know, the inflation, whatever. But if it's not getting down to the very nitty gritty that the ordinary people are feeling, the fact that yes, the economy is better and all that, is doing well at the macro level. It's the same thing that
0: it's
1: with
0: the same
1: insecurity
0: thing,
1: because
0: the same thing, it's the same thing because it's the same thing.
1: Yes,
0: in economy because people are sentimental. That is the disadvantage of presidential system of government.
1: Yes.
0: Whatsoever that happened, the government at the center is being the one to be attacked. Mm-hmm. I was driving when I came to just some last 2 weeks ago. Mm-hmm. There was a program, public engagement with the governor, mm-hmm. in the hall. And I wanted to be there. Mm-hmm. But I owned my radio, mm-hmm. in the car. I heard the governor talking about difficulty in managing economic situation. I appreciated his honesty that he came out to tell Plateau people that if you have a yes, the subvention have grown. Sometimes they get 12 to 14 billion. Mm. In the last regime in 2023 during Lalong, they don't get more than 3 billion or 4 billion. Now you have a situation where subsidy is removed and a sitting governor is acknowledging honestly to the citizen of the state that they are getting up to 14 to 15 billion. And among the 14 to 15 billion, yes, there is autonomy to the judiciary, there is autonomy of the State House of Assembly. Some certain billions too is being voted to the State House of Assembly and the judiciary. Now it's left for us at the regional level, 36 state of the federation, that government themselves have acknowledged improvement in the federal allocation to various states of the federation. Are those improvements being translated into the economic well-being of the people of the 36th state of the federation? By the time we know how to decentralize our customs, our attack federal government on the percentage of the revenue they get, what are they doing with it? Then equally ask questions constructively at the various state level that allocation have improved. Have it been translated into physical infrastructure and other socio-economic deficit of that particular state? Okay. By the time we operate proper principle of federalism, that state assembly asks questions, citizens and leaders, stakeholders of a particular state ask governors questions, and national stakeholders ask federal government question.
1: Yes.
0: National Assembly hold federal government accountable of what they are being received.
1: Yes, sir.
0: Be rest assured that the economy at the micro level,
1: yes,
0: will grow beyond what you expect.
1: Okay, now you have pushed it to the state level now, to the various states, but that's fine. But
0: I have not pushed it. I explain reality. I gave you example.
1: Yes.
0: There is no state that used to receive in 2023 2 billion, 3 billion, that is not receiving above 14, 15 billion now.
1: Fair enough.
0: So some of the state are doing well.
1: Mm.
0: Their citizens will tell you, but it's left for you,
1: yes,
0: as a journalist now,
1: yes,
0: to scout across the 36 state federation, call someone from Yobe to come and tell you what have you, your governor, done in respect to improving microeconomic level.
1: Mm.
0: Call expert from the Plateau state government. They should come and tell you the marketing, they are international markets, they are doing to boost businesses, how are they supporting small and medium enterprises, and what have you, the departments are there at the state level. Ask them. But we should not continue to attribute the slow in growth of microeconomic activities at the local level to federal government that have improved state allocation.
1: A lot of people will disagree with this, Honorable. We are still hungry.
0: But do you expect me? That's why I say yes.
1: Yes.
0: If they disagree with me, it means they are not fair to me. But disagreement is allowed.
1: Yes, I say
0: there is a complement of the federal government.
1: Yes.
0: They should equally be held responsible for what they have done.
1: That's right.
0: But I equally appreciate the federal level for improving the revenue allocation of the various states from about 2-3 billion to 14-15-16 billion. So I only challenge myself as a parliamentarian to continue to conduct oversight that will hold the federal government accountable of taxpayers' money. But at the state level too, we need to see engagement. what are the state assemblies of the 36 states of the federation doing to various ministries and agencies of government that state governors too have released money for them for the purpose of empowering the citizens of that state. When this is collectively done,
2: yes,
0: leaders of the state,
2: yes,
0: should equally come to platform like this,
2: yes,
0: to say that yes, we know this have improved, we know that have improved, we know government have done this and that, why are we still having this and this? Government need to those kind of engagement constructively will help government in recalibrating its own economic plan at the micro level in such a way that it will reduce anger. But we should not tie the issue of hunger to the federal government alone. This I can say it anywhere.
2: Okay.
0: Because federal government equally gives money to state government.
2: Okay.
0: It's a collective problem that needs collective approach to be addressed.
2: All right. Now, I'm just getting a few comments coming here. And sorry, our life has been a bit private, but we're opening it up now. We didn't realize that, so that you can follow. But we're getting just quick message, and maybe we could just spend just few seconds to answer. This person is asking, she is Miss Marianne. She's asking, what is your take on rehabilitation of Boko Haram? Just quick one.
0: I don't believe in rehabilitation of Boko Haram.
2: Okay.
0: Any criminal, anybody that takes somebody's life, I don't believe he should be rehabilitated in the first instance.
2: Okay.
0: Because I told you I am privileged to some security information. That's and I will right. not disclose it.
2: Yes.
0: But I will use the idea of those security information I have. In some instances, the security agencies are refusing operation because they don't even trust the rehabilitated Boko Haram that are among them. There are instances that those so-called people rehabilitated are the same people that are giving information to the bandit, to the criminals on how to ambush convoys of security agencies.
2: Wow.
0: So why should I believe in rehabilitation? Anybody that kills should be killed. Simple.
2: Okay.
0: And if we have been doing that, it would have reduced the problem to the barest minimum. You don't even, taxpayers' money,
2: yes, sir,
0: cannot be used to rehabilitate who is killing the taxpayers. I don't believe in that. I have never believed in that.
2: So, but why is the government, why is the government continue with this kind of...
0: Until we are developing the voice. We had few voices that don't believe in that. But today on the floor of the house, the voice is getting stronger. And by the special grace of God,
2: yeah,
0: majority of the voice will be satisfied to fight any issue of rehabilitation and reform Boko Haram or reform bandit. I don't believe in them. I will never believe in that.
2: Okay.
0: You cannot go and kill 100 people, kidnap innocent citizens, young girls, rape them, force them to be your housewives.
2: Yeah.
0: If they are, this is being done to the daughters of those people rehabilitating, they will not rehabilitate. So I don't believe in rehabilitation.
2: Those are strong words. Yeah.
0: If your daughter is kidnapped by bandit Boko Haram or bandit rape and produce a child to a bandit,
2: yes, sir,
0: you cannot be at the helm of an affair and say that bandits should be reformed or rehabilitated. No, they should be executed. I don't believe in even military or security operation that you arrest bandit and you bring them to court today. They will say 5 years imprisonment, 10 years in prison. Next tomorrow, due to connection, you see them flying the street and people become more threatened than they are.
2: Yeah.
0: Execute them at the point you get them. Just like they kill people in the bush. If you see them in the bush, the only thing government fear is issue of human right. So we should be talking about human right while our people are being arrested, kidnapped, and raped and killed. What type of human right is that? So the right of those people arrested, the right of those people kidnapped, the right of those people killed, the right of those people raped in the bushes, forest, is not a right. Or is more right? Is it not more right than the right of the person that killed people and you kill him?
2: Well,
0: but we must fight this thing together. The civil society organizations, we must come together to fight this thing together.
2: All right.
0: This is my perspective.
2: All right, I just go ahead to read a few. I think she's making a few comments that maybe just pick whatever she said and then maybe just respond to it very quickly. She says, and yes, I agree the president did not start insecurity, but he came to solve it, and we have and we have the right to assess that. He said insecurity is the largest failure for every administration, and if we have to judge every administration by this one, this one has failed. Are they now spokesperson for insecurity instead of solution? She's asking, and then she went on to say that the people are the thermometer. The people are the one feeling the heat, and that things are not just too good in terms of insecurity. I mean, I think you've answered that. If
0: nobody says things are good.
2: Yes.
0: Nobody. And I have equally called on citizens that terrorism, fighting terrorism, banditry, kidnapping, mm-hmm. is a collective effort.
2: Yes.
0: What are we talking about? Our own people.
2: Mm.
0: Not in Plateau, across Nigeria, who are informant to this bandit and this thing. What do you talk about the syndicate that are killing people to rustle their cattle, which you cannot attribute that to one tribe too.
2: Mm.
0: Arrests have been made in Plateau, in Zamfara, in Benue, in where you find even citizens of those states were part of the syndicate. What do you talk about them? They kill people too. So, problem of insecurity can only be addressed holistically. There is a patriotism that need to be that needs to be exhibited by the citizen, and there is equally responsibility that need to be holistically discharged by government. Mm. So until and unless we come together, we will not fight it.
2: All right. Now, let's get into a bit of politics. Our time is running very fast, and then if there are other issues, I'll come back to it.
0: Okay.
2: Your party recently conducted its primaries, and there were a lot of hues and cries about the primaries. I'll get to yours, but generally, people feel the APC is full of a lot of injustices, that there were the way the primaries were conducted. Some people were favored, those who were, you know, and then he had to take the National Working Committee of the APC to bring out list and all that. In all fairness, I know that you are an active player in that primary, and I don't want to, but of course you need to speak about it generally, because just a few days ago we saw the governor's meeting and said they are going to meet the national chairman or the national leadership of your party to explain how the National Assembly elections went forward. They didn't speak so much about it, but we saw Hope Uzodinma alongside his brother governor saying that, look, we need to go and talk to the chairman of our party about these National Assembly elections that happened.
0: I believe the meeting of Hope and other governors was not a condemnation to the National Working Committee of the APC.
2: Okay.
0: To conduct option A4 primaries or consensus primaries is one of the difficult primaries that any political party will conduct. APC being the largest party in Africa, in Nigeria, for it to even conduct the primaries with this kind of problems that are coming up, I will score the National Working Committee 80 over 100 for managing the problem beyond what you think. How many people lost their life in the course of the conduct of this option A4? It is minimal. In fact, the life lost during delegate election in 2023 primaries is higher than the life lost during the conduct of 2026 APC primaries. And life is sacrosanct, is more than anything. The kind of, how many protesters have you seen in the National Secretariat of the party in Abuja protesting against the conduct of the primaries? Yes, there are a few, but will you compare it to the conduct of primaries in the past? I think the issue of, yes, there are issues. In 1, 2, 3 places, people are dissatisfied and they have the right to scream. They have the right to go to court. They have the right to protest. But again, would you cumulatively say that if considering where you see people complaining, would you not score the national chairman of our party and members of the National Working Committee high for managing this problem to the barest minimum? I personally have the opinion to say that they have done well.
2: But
0: there are problems, and there is no democracy without problem. There is no election without problem, and those problems, the constitution of Nigeria, the constitution of APC, have laid a very solid legal framework that will address those problems.
2: But the point is that after these final lists were released, we are seeing some states, Benue is a classical example, where names are now replaced from after the final list just came out. In Abia State, part of the state chapter of your party.
0: I am aware. Let me help you.
2: Yes. He's saying that
0: aware that there are 17 House of Reps positions
2: mm-hmm.
0: that some people think they won
2: mm-hmm.
0: and some people's name were replaced. Mm-hmm. I'm aware, not from anybody. I mm-hmm. said I'm aware.
2: Mm-hmm.
0: And some few senators.
2: Mm-hmm.
0: Election have a process.
2: Mm-hmm.
0: One, there is a feel.
2: Mm-hmm.
0: The one that you go to the line, join and elect your representative, Senate or House of Representatives, House of Assembly, Governor, and what have you. You have an appeal committee
2: mm-hmm.
0: that if you are not satisfied, you appeal to this appeal to review.
2: Mm-hmm.
0: The guideline and the constitution of APC specifically said that the final decision maker mm-hmm. in terms of all this process is National Working Committee.
2: It's spelled out in your party's guidelines. Yes,
0: guidelines. Clearly. Very clear. Very clear.
2: So why is that it, the so final is it that some of you maker, don't read it? Is it that some of you don't read that?
0: They are lazy. Me, I'm not lazy. I read it.
2: Okay. So and it's there. I can give you a copy. Clearly stated.
0: I can give you a copy of the guideline.
2: Interesting.
0: That after the election,
2: yes,
0: election committee sent to a state, they do election.
2: Mm-hmm.
0: People can protest by way of writing petition to the appeal committee.
2: Mm.
0: Appeal committee may recommend for election to be reconducted
2: mm.
0: or send their report to the National Working Committee to take decision, because both the election committee and the appeal committee mm. are being appointed by the National Working Committee of the party. The guideline is clear. People contest election, they don't even read the guideline. That is the problem.
2: But some of them are in the National Assembly, sir. Some of these people who are complaining, I say that they didn't also read those things set in black and white. But
0: again, if you are not satisfied, there is court for you to go. So, if you see them not go to court...
2: No, but your party said you shouldn't go to court. Your party clearly said that people should not go to court.
0: But I don't think that is more supreme
2: yes.
0: than your fundamental human right, that yes. if you are not satisfied, you have the right to go to court.
2: Okay, because we don't have a lot of...
0: Okay, okay. My father said I should not move.
2: Mm-hmm.
0: I am more than 18 years old
2: mm-hmm.
0: and I should not go out of the house.
2: Mm-hmm.
0: I'm entitled to freedom of movement, constitutionally.
2: Mm-hmm.
0: Yes, I may decide to respect the position of my father and remain indoor.
2: Yeah.
0: But I would advise to say, Baba, I am 18 mm-hmm. years old.
2: Mm-hmm.
0: You can't keep me home. I want to go and buy something outside and come back.
2: Mm-hmm.
0: And go out. That does not lead to crucifying you.
2: Mm-hmm. And staying with that premise, yours was a very, very unique one. It generated a lot of furor in this state. As usual,
0: even my program here,
2: yes.
0: Are you surprised that my own generated a lot of interest? If common coming to radio,
2: but why?
0: People are telling you, why?
2: You know, just like
0: am I the one you will ask? If you have invited me to radio,
2: yes.
0: And the thing is in the social media, some people are calling you to question you as to why are you allowing this man to come? We don't like him. That expressed the level of ignorance and myopism. So if coming to radio, people challenge that. So why are you surprised that in my election should not generate tension? But if you ask me, I will explain.
2: Mm. So did you actually win that election?
0: I won. To the best of my ability. To God who made me,
2: you,
0: I won.
2: You won that election.
0: I will send you 26 videos across. I have 36 federal ward.
2: Mm.
0: I will send you 26 videos with my poster and people in queue with their voters card on a daylight my election being counted. I was just quiet. And if anybody that contests with me will come here to show you 2015 video of election being conducted in his favor at the ward level, to God who made me, I will give him the ticket.
2: Really?
0: I said to God who made me, call anybody that contests with me. Tell him you have a phone. Let him show you where his banner was placed and people were counted in 15 federal ward. Be rest assured that I will write to the National Secretariat of the party withdrawing and asking them to put that person as a nominee. But I will send you 26 of my own. So because I don't talk these days, it doesn't mean my election was conducted on the 16th.
2: Mm.
0: My election was announced on the 16th at MMM Resort in Panshi.
2: No, but they are claiming that.
0: It's just that we did not. Nandom Kura, the returning officer, coalition officer of my election, announced my election before the other so-called announcement. Caught me anywhere.
2: So who was the person who now announced that? Because they are claiming that he was sent by the party. Okay. He organized that. But okay. That your own election was declared from the national headquarters.
0: Okay, I don't want to mention them, but let me educate you.
2: Yes.
0: And few people that cares to know what happened.
2: That's right.
0: National Assembly election was held on the 16th
2: mm-hmm.
0: of May,
2: mm-hmm.
0: of June, May, Abby.
2: May.
0: Yes. Now, my election was conducted the same day of May, which I tell you, I will send you 26 video from 26 federal ward, where you see got the picture and it's being counted. I'm coming.
2: Okay.
0: Then, election was collated at the local government level. You can only collate election of primary election. There is no designated venue that it must be local government secretariat. I am all the three local government chairmen were against me. So how do you expect my coalition to take place at the local government secretariat?
2: All the three local government
0: executive chairman of Panshin, Kanke and Kanam were against me during the primaries. Then how do you expect the party ESCO to be comfortable and go to the local government headquarters? After all, it is supposed to be collated in the party office.
2: Are you saying the chairman were too powerful? It is not too powerful.
0: Their jurisdiction is the local government. They are the custodian of the local government secretariat. So even for your safety, you cannot go to where someone that does not display neutrality to collate a result of a primary election there.
2: Okay.
0: And the party have the right to do collation at the party office or rent a public place that is more safe for them to do coalition in order to prove neutrality.
2: But honorable, it wasn't contained in the guideline. Is that contained in the guideline?
0: It's in the guideline that coalition of results can be announced anywhere. I will show you in the guideline. So as long as it is within the local government headquarters.
2: Okay.
0: I have the guidelines. I have because I read it, I'm a lawmaker because perhaps I'm in court and I will get there.
2: Okay.
0: Give me little time to explain.
2: Okay, fine. Go ahead, sir.
0: Now, election results were done at the unit or what level? We have the videos, full video, collated at the local government level. We have the full video. Now the final coalition at the constituency headquarters. We have the full whole video. And the result was announced. In the announcement, you can click on the video and see the time and the date of the announcement. Then a day later, we were not bothered about calling channels, TVC, STV, and what have you, to go to the venue of our coalition. But because the people that cook result at the constituency level, local government and constituency level, who did not conduct election at the ward level, are so ambitious and they have support of government in court to get the media at their own side and go and escalate their announcement. Their announcement was escalated beyond our expectation. It was after we saw their announcement, then we escalated what Nandom Kura did to the level of the understanding of Nigeria. That is one. Two, I don't want to go deep. I was declared winner by not people from Abuja, as people say. The election committee to conduct National Assembly by constitution of APC and by the APC guideline are the only people, not the state party secretariat, not the advisor to the governor, not anybody. They are the only people that have the right to appoint ad hoc staff to conduct election. The constitution of APC is very clear about that. And the constitution, the guideline to conduct primary, clearly said that the power to appoint election ad hoc rest within the National Working Committee, and the National Working Committee, by way of appointment, have delegated that function to the election committee that is sent to each of the state of the federation to appoint ad hoc staff. And let me tell you where the dilemma started. We have, prior to that time, legacy group, which is Nentawe Lalong, and governor's group, because of the governors coming to APC. It is expected that during coalition of names of ad hoc staff to conduct that election, both the two factions should give 50-50 nomination. Then we now understood that a list had been put together in Government House to be handed over to organizing secretary of the party. I am here to blow. I approached Rufus Bature and the organizing secretary of the party, including the governor himself.
2: Organizing, not the national.
0: The state organizing secretary. Okay. I said, organizing secretary, list of ad hoc staff are supposed to be appointed by National Working Committee. But if we are doing it at the state, why can't the, I'm not scared of election. Why can't the two groups bring nomination? They now say I should give the legacy nomination, being a serving member and a leader of the legacy group at that constituency.
2: Who said that? The party?
0: The party. Rufus Bature and the organizing secretary of APC in Plateau. I submitted 50%. It is 2-2 per federal ward. I submitted 1-1, hoping that the other governor's group will submit 1-1. They were typing the list. I have my own ways too. The list was being put together in Government House. Then I discovered that all my nominees were not included in the list because they want to rig me out. And I now petitioned the National Secretariat of the party that I am an interested party. I am a serving member. I am contesting election. I learned that a list of ad hoc staff is being put together in Government House. I have protested it to the organizing secretary of the party, to the state party chairman, to the governor, who told me on phone that he will look into it. That if that is done, it's not fair to me. He will look into it. But 2 days to election, my names were not put to, accepted in that list. In view of that,
2: your name or
0: my,
2: name
0: the names of people of our group,
2: yeah,
0: in the three local government were not considered at all.
2: Was this happening to you only, or was it to
0: I don't care. I was looking at myself. Everybody okay. should fight for himself.
2: Okay.
0: Then I wrote to the National Secretariat. The National Secretariat now directed the committee that to the provision of the guideline and the constitution, that they are the one that have the right to appoint ad hoc staff. Therefore, they should appoint neutral people to go and conduct PKK election. And when they came to JOS, they made it clear to the State Working Committee that in by virtue of section this of the constitution of APC and this of the guideline, you cannot appoint for us. We are the one to appoint. And they appointed. And they give sense.
2: When did they do this appointment?
0: 2 days. A day before the election. A day before the election. They appointed people and they gave the list of their appointees to the party. And they now approve all the 8 federal constituency list of those to go and conduct election were approved by the chairman of the committee, Mrs. Stella Okotete. And Barrister Fidelis, who is the former Attorney General of Benue State, they now approve all the lists, not only my own, all the lists for the 8 federal constituency. They put their signature on it.
2: So those people,
0: being the okay. people that Constitution gave them right to appoint, who should go and conduct election.
2: So on
0: now,
2: that
0: in
2: list,
0: your own wisdom,
2: yes,
0: okay. in your own knowledge, with the little analysis I'm giving you, if National Working Committee are the people that have right to appoint ad hoc staff through the committee, primary election committee, and a primary election committee came to appoint people to conduct PKK election and approve the list and display it, then somebody that is perhaps safe choosing or appointed by someone who does not have the constitutional requirement to conduct election, even if they conduct election, as I challenged that they did not, to go to many, they did not join line in 10 what? Let them give me not 15, 10. Where people voted for Honorable Dr. Tong Shinen. I for the first time I'm mentioning, I'm not abusing him. Mm. I want to see video of 10 federal what that election was conducted and he won, declared. I want to see that video. I will stop. I will say 2-10 why it's okay for me. Let him come and continue. Then between the people that were appointed by constitution
2: mm-hmm.
0: and the people that are not known to the party to go and conduct election, which election is legitimate, assuming they conducted election? You should be the judge now. I am elected
2: yes.
0: as a flag bearer
2: yes.
0: of APC
2: mm.
0: by a constitutionally constituted committee based on the provision of the constitution of APC and the guideline of APC. Then another person is announced by people that were publicly denied in the press conference conducted by Okotete, who have the right to appoint, that those people are not known to her.
2: Okay, let me
0: who will you declare as a winner?
2: Let me get something straight here, Honorable, from what you're saying. Now,
0: and in my primaries, before you get there,
2: okay,
0: a result were collated at the what? At the local government, at the constituency level, and declared. And it was submitted to the committee. People that took me to court, who did they submit their result to? And check their result. The result I saw in the summer

0: exists in the party, it exists anywhere. The so-called result that someone is saying he defeated me. But again, I say it in channels. Even if that result is true, Samson, with my campaign, you see, and my support in PKK, assuming I'm not loved by the people, do I deserve 5,000 votes? Do you think in this APC that I have been in it till today, someone will come and declare a result that got 5,000 and you will believe that result? Someone that was contesting for Senate a day before the close of form, 3 days before primary, he switched to contest for House of Reps. Who is more desperate? And will that 3 days enough for him to go and do campaign to defeat me to an extent that in Kanam, in Panshin, in Kanke, I will score among the APC supporters only 5,000 votes? Would you approve that? Would you believe that result? You, between you and God, would you?
1: I'm the one doing the questioning.
0: So by the way, this is my final statement.
1: Yes.
0: He has gone to court.
1: Yeah.
0: He is scared of even telling people that he has taken me to court. A lot of people doesn't know that he has gone to court. Election that was conducted on the 16th, you are doing a protest 32 days after election was conducted. Where was he when this election was conducted and his result was not received? Although it's a false result that even the committee are going to take legal action against those that signed. It's a photocopy result. They put it on they get one result from somewhere. Let me tell you what they did. Photo started into duplicate, black and white photocopy. They will present the report to result to court and you will laugh and decide to sign for Stella. Stella now said that, why should I collect a result that somebody signed for me? The press that I'm supposed to sign, you have already appointed a chairman of a primary election committee in person of Monday Daspan to sign in my places. He did not only sign where he's supposed to sign, he even signed even the photocopies result.
1: Well, it was the party who appointed Monday Daspan.
0: Which party?
1: The APC in the state.
0: Does the APC lead the APC? Okay, I'm with you. Yeah. I agree. Yeah. Read the constitution of the party and the guideline. Where, if you show me one place mentioned that the APC in the state should even delegate, carry out that delegated responsibility of appointing election officials at the local government level, I will resign.
1: Okay.
0: Where the constitution, not even them to expressly appoint, where the constitution of the party and guidelines say this party at the state can do this for us, not the committee. The constitution say the committee, not the party. So if the party appointed him, the party should collate his result. The party should declare him, and the party should give him certificate of return.
1: What I wanted to find out, Honorable, is that, you know, you said that based on internal state arrangement between the legacy party and, of course, the party, or the between the legacy group rather, and then the group that came from the governor, things didn't go right and all that. Now, I just want to just find out from what you're telling me, the list that Stella Okotete now approved, did your people now make it, did they make it to that list?
0: I don't care. The only thing for me there is a neutral person have come to approve a list. Unlike a person that I have suspected, I have approached myself. You didn't look for me. I am a servant House of a representative member,
1: yeah,
0: who at one time was the one responsible for paying the rent of the state secretariat and even their allowances. Rufus Bature is quite aware of this. And I will not be approached, assuming there is no consideration of legacy group and governor's group. I am a stakeholder that should be intimated that there is going to be this list from you, not only from PKK, from your local government. But they have not done that. Then I protested. I have complained to the governor. He said to me on phone, he will do something about it. Nobody called me, nothing. Then a day to election, you want me to continue to sleep and snore and leave my destiny somewhere hanging? I have to rush to the institution that the constitution empowered them to appoint, and they appointed. So now I don't want to say.
1: But why would the institution live until 24? There's a lot of
0: all the lists. All the lists.
1: There's something about your party, sir.
0: All the lists, not about my party. All the lists were released 24 hours before the election.
1: All the lists.
0: All the lists. All
1: in Plateau State or everywhere?
0: In Plateau State.
1: So why is Plateau State? Why did they release Plateau 24 hours before?
0: Was I everywhere? And secondly,

0: why are you not querying the other seven federal constituency for the release being released at the eve of the election?
1: No, you are here now. You are here. You say
0: so
1: we should talk about you.
0: Call. No, you are going beyond me. If you are asking me about all the lists,
2: yes,
0: I'm not in Konfanshandam. I'm not in Lantan, not Lantan South. I can't be everywhere. So call the party to come and ask them. Do they come and ask them to show you a section of the constitution? Call the party at the state to come and show you a provision of the guideline or a section of the constitution,
2: yes,
0: that say they have the right to even appoint. I protested my own and it was changed. So, and it was approved by the people that are constitutionally empowered to approve those to conduct the election.
2: So that's where your argument is based now.
0: Not even that. I am the only person that have resolve, original resolve, feel in the ward level, not photocopied resolve, feel at the local government level, not photocopied resolve, and feel at the constituency level. I'm the only person that my resolve was declared on the original declared resolve sheet by approved constituted ad hoc committee who were appointed by what the law, by the organ that the law says should be appointed. And I'm the only person in PKK that my result is in INEC and my result is in where? The National Secretariat of APC.
2: Wow.
0: So if anybody have result in the National Secretariat of APC that feel he is in court, by the way, I have listened to a radio program that the election of PKK is being reviewed by AVR, do you call it in this VAR.
2: Yeah. Yeah.
0: I know if VAR referee are reviewing goal score,
2: yes,
0: the players doesn't protest.
2: Yes.
0: But even with that, I saw protest in those. By the way, if I knew about the protest, I would have advised people that did the protest in JOS to go and do protests in Panchinkanke Kanam, not just JOS is not the headquarters of Panchinkanke Kanam Federal Constituency. And I don't know how they will be sleeping for 32 days after election before they will do protests. They want to maybe change the psyche of the court or what, I don't know. And court cases are not deceptive.
2: Yes.
0: Court judges are not carried away by people from just giving them 1,000 to do protest for you under Secretariat Junction roundabout.
2: Right.
0: So the case is in court. I won't comment more than this. Tong Shinan have gone to court. Yeah. I will help him announce that. Because even when he did the press conference, I understand the reason why he refused to mention it in his own press conference that he have taken Gaddi to court.
2: Ooh.
0: Because he knows that he does not have the fact to defeat me in court. That's why he was scared of mentioning it under the Secretariat Junction Bridge when, or the party state secretariat, when they were reading the text of their press conference that he have taken me to court.
2: The other snag is that this whole debate about you having to come for a third term was also there. So there is also a belief that truly the people didn't also want you to come back.
0: Okay, I will send you a video of a flag off of road done by Mr. President via the National Party Secretary who represented Mr. President. In Kanke, the local government of the person that claimed he was part of the election, to see where I was not even talking about the road, I was talking about my third time. In the presence of the governor, do I look like someone that the people does not like me for the third time? Stop basing your judgment on non-PKK constituents that are calling you on phone.
2: If you want to know the truth,
0: I have told you this, Samson, before 2023 election.
2: Yes.
0: When you feel like heaven will fall, that I will not win. Yes, you asked me.
2: Yes.
0: I told you it is not like that.
2: Yeah.
0: I ended up winning election in 2023 with a margin of 31,000 votes. Just a federal constituency. I ended up winning with a margin of 31,000.
2: No doubt you are popular, sir.
0: Now
2: it's just
0: now
2: the arrangement in that your zone.
0: Are you
2: contravening
0: zone?
2: It?
0: Okay.
2: Yes.
0: I am telling you, just 2 days ago,
2: yes,
0: I was in Kanke, in Dungum, for to be specific, at the venue of the flag up of the road that our dear National Party chairman brought to the people of my constituency. I spoke on behalf of the speaker, and I spoke as the representative, the beneficiary of that up to 96 billion naira project. And I spoke about my third time. If I am not loved, I believe I would have been bullied before the governor. But I don't think, aside of the national chairman, there was anybody that received the applause that the local people gave me at the venue of that. So I agree, in Jos, in Riom, in Barrick in Ladi, in Bassa, in Jos North, in Mikan, in Kwanpan, in Wea, there are people that does not like me and they will tell you I'm not popular. But go to my constituency and ask them, do an investigative journalism. Or go to the media, look at the footages of my campaigns, and my thank you tour, and the recent program that was conducted. If anybody call you and tell you that I'm not popular, you will abuse that person.
2: No doubt you are popular, sir, but the arrangement within the Ayo zone, are you satisfying it,
0: is election all about comfort of the people, competency, capability to deliver? Which arrangement are you talking?
2: For me, it's about competence. As a citizen, I don't care where you come from.
0: Samson,
2: yes, please.
0: I don't want to go there, but let me ask you.
2: Yes.
0: What arrangement are you talking about?
2: No, they said there is arrangement.
0: Are you a journalist that believe on this?
2: I know.
0: I'm here as a beneficiary of that constituency.
2: You just spoke about.
0: I have never attended any meeting regarding to any arrangement. Of take this to this zone or take this to that zone.
2: Okay.
0: And I have told you on this platform that there have never been a time that election is going to be conducted for PKK that citizen of the three local government does not contest.
2: Okay.
0: At any point in time,
2: I
0: have never contested without someone from Panshin, from Kanke, from Kanam.
2: Fair
0: even
2: enough.
0: This contest, people from Panshin contested from me with me. I am from Kanam. People from Kanam contested with me. They are on the ballot. People from Kanke contested with me. They are in the ballot. People from Paishim contested with me. Zipion and others. They are on the ballot. If there was this arrangement, and I'm the only person that is being recalcitrant and stubborn to fight against the arrangement, at least if it is for Kanke, the person from Paishim wouldn't have contested. Why did Zipion? Why are you not attacking Zipion? Assuming the zoning is for Kanke.
2: Yes.
0: Okay, Tongshinen is from Kanke and Zipion contested. Nanker contested from Panshin. Why are you not attacking them that they are contesting? And even now in other political parties' primaries, there are candidates that have won primaries in other political parties from Panshin. There are candidates that won PKK from other political parties from Kanke, and I won from Kanam. If this arrangement exists, why do we still have candidate contesting for that position in Panshin and Kanke and Kanam?
2: Okay, let me.
0: I am not aware of that.
2: Okay, but
0: I have justified that with what is happening currently.
2: Fair enough.
0: So why am I the only person? I expect if anybody say it is Gaddi that jettisoned any arrangement, tell them that Gaddi have never attended any meeting in respect of that arrangement from 2019 till date. One, two. Tell them it is not only Gaddi that is contesting. There are people in Kanam that are contesting from other parties. There are people from Kanke that are presently contesting PKK under another party. There are people from Panshin that are only outline where the zoning is and challenge other people, not only Gaddi, that are contesting against the zoning if they are zoning. I am lost when you mention arrangement.
2: No, honorable, don't be
0: why
2: lost.
0: Why is it me? So this arrangement,
2: don't be lost.
0: This jettisoning arrangement, sorry,
2: yes,
0: Samson,
2: yes.
0: It's not about arrangement. It's about Gaddi. It is those people talking about arrangement. It is Gaddi.
2: So
0: if
2: they personalized
0: want.
2: It, it's not. It's not something that is. It is an understanding of the people from that zone.
0: Yes.
2: It's just because you are the one.
0: I need to know the committee that we are doing that understanding. One, two. I equally need to see them attacking other people contesting against the zoning. If they are, I have told you now, in Kanam there are people contesting.
2: That's right.
0: In Panshin there are people contesting. In Kanke there are. Let them, if the zoning is for Panshin, for instance, let them attack me and other people in Kanam that are contesting. Let them attack Kanke that are contesting. If the arrangement is for Kanke, let them attack Panshin people that are contesting and Kanam people that are contesting. Why are you attacking one person? Whereas there are other candidates from other local government that are contesting for that position. Their own is not jettisoning zoning. It is my own that is jettisoning zoning.
2: Okay, honorable. You know, I'm not from that zone.
0: But so I'm educating you.
1: Yeah, that's why, and I need another education.
0: And I want people to come here and counter what I have said.
1: Yes,
0: if they say I'm jettisoning zoning, like you call some people,
1: yes,
0: call them back. Tell them why are people from other parties contesting in Panshin, in Kanke, in Kanam, and you are not talking about them being trying to jettison zoning. It is only Gaddi. Okay. Is it personal? I tell them they should answer you.
2: Okay. Now I want to ask you, right? Again, I need to be properly educated. There's this thing you always talk about, and just educate me because I'm not. I don't even understand what it means. Mm. What is Chamlolok or Chamlolok or those?
0: I'm not the origin of this.
2: But you mentioned it. You've been talking about it. Yes.
0: Some say is either you do one, another person do one.
2: Yes.
0: Or you do and give another person to test.
2: Okay.
0: But I think I have buried that slogan.
2: Okay.
0: In my winning election in 2020.
2: But you've been talking about it. I don't understand how you buried it. And you had spoken about it at some point.
0: No, I have stopped talking about it. Because if they are talking to me about Chababab now, do twice and rest, I will talk about Chababab.
2: Oh, there's Chababab now.
0: I know they refuse because they saw how I buried the Chablok. They are scared to bring, you have done twice, give another person Chababab. If they say Chababab, I will say Chabkwankwan. I will eat three times. God's willing, I will win. And God's willing, the people that you think don't love me, they love me more than the way you think. Panshin people love me. Kanke people love me. Like, see, I am more Kanke than Kanam. The way they show me love. It is only in PKK that we don't. If you hear people talking about sentiment of tribe or religion, about PKK, they are not from PKK. But the real PKK people, they don't talk about, they know religion is between you and God. And tribe is between you and your tribe.
2: Mm-hmm.
0: They know we are all one. People from outside PKK have tried to sow enmity of misunderstanding among the Mupud, among the Ngas, among the Bugum, among the Jar, but they have failed to do that. And by the special grace of God, with our alliance and political movement, with the national chairman, then Professor Saleh Kanam, it will be difficult for anybody outside PKK to go with the elders of Ngas, elders of Mupun, elders of Chip, elders of Tal, elders of Kadun Kangshu. It will be difficult for anybody to break this movement. Write and keep. Write today's day, 4th or 5th?
2: 4th
0: and keep.
2: Of July.
0: July. Write and keep. This movement, there is no evil that can put us under. It's beyond them. It's God.
2: Okay. You've explained that, and I'm sure that a lot of people have gotten explanation to you, but... But let me ask you this, right? This a particular you know, when I said I mentioned a few things, and you know, anytime I had to talk about, you know, all of these, there's a lot of hues and cries. So I'm watching my words also. At some point.
0: So you are scared of
2: At some point. No. Let me tell you what I can say. At some point I said there's a certain Jagaban in your place, in that place, and they took offense that I mentioned.
0: If you are
2: scared,
0: why should someone adjust your feelings? You are scared of them.
2: I'm not scared of anybody. I'm absolutely not scared.
0: Otherwise, why is somebody?
2: No, I'm just trying to respect. You know, the views and the feedback. But let me ask my questions.
0: But you are scared. You are scared of them.
2: Okay, fine. That's your opinion, sir. That's your POV. But let me ask about some of the, you know, because the former speaker of the Plaster House Assembly was here, sitting where you were sitting, on two occasions, and he mentioned a lot of things. As a matter of fact,
0: give me a few, just few.
2: Yeah, the last one, when he came, he actually even said that, look, he was willing to donate, and he kept a venza on ground that anybody who comes to dispute that the number of roads you claim to have done is actually there, he'll be willing to give out that.
0: Okay.
2: He also talked about even the number of appointments.
0: Yes.
2: He talked about scholarship that you have given. And one thing he said is, one very key thing he said was that, look, you do not own the monopoly of performance.
0: Mm.
2: Right? That you have an opportunity, and that's why if given another person's another opportunity, the person will also perform.
0: That should have been what he will say and stop there. But since you have touched my credibility,
2: yes,
0: I will respond to him aptly today.
2: Okay.
0: One, I'm not, if the one, Right Honorable, the one with due respect to him, is contesting for PKK, I will join podium and debate with him.
1: But he actually said,
0: he was a presiding officer, a speaker. Mm. I was a presiding officer, a deputy speaker. Mm. Although he will tell you I was impeached, but he was removed. Mm. His own was not impeachment. But it wasn't voluntary.
1: He was resigned.
0: But it wasn't willingly. There was factors that make him.
1: But he resigned.
0: Okay, he resigned willingly. Okay, if he is contesting for PKK,
1: yes,
0: I will join issues with him and climb podium to debate that.
1: At some point,
0: but
1: he
0: now,
1: was.
0: But now, at some point, he didn't send me invitation at that point. If I show you his text and call, between me and him, God knows, he only called me to plead that he is in Abuja, he have seen the national chairman, he want to see me for us to talk. If the one was bold enough, when he called me seeking for appointment to see me, which I declined because of his antecedent and his followers.
1: When was this, sir?
0: This was when the national chairman got the national chairman.
1: Okay, that's more than a year ago.
0: Yes,
1: okay.
0: Well, about a year, not
1: okay,
0: more than.
1: Okay.
0: So now, I talk with him freely.
1: Mm.
0: Now, he never extended invitation for me to debate with him. Even at that time, wallahi, if he had asked me to debate with him as an aspirant from another party, I would say media should provide that platform, I will debate with him. Now about my project, including the fake whatever they are saying, not even him. I had a senatorial aspirant saying in the social media that I give people appointment and I'll go and be putting money in their account, thinking that it is agencies that pay them. I don't know how people can be foolish to allow me to do that. But my only response to appointment is that I don't believe he is honest. But if he is, let him bring the venza to you. Call me and tell me the venza is here. I will not allow anybody to do it. I will sponsor the people I gave them appointment. Twice of the number he is asking for. I will bring them here with the appointment letter and their 3-month pay slip for you to know they are being paid. I swear to you, I will take that benza and go home with it. Don't drag on this. Tell him I am here. If he is hearing, he is hearing. If he is not, his followers and lovers are hearing. They should tell him, bring the benza, pack it here. Tell me to bring 300 people that I give them job. I will bring them with their appointment letter and date of appointment letter. And I will equally come with their 3-month pay slip for you to verify that they are on the federal government payroll. I am assuring you, I will, among them, or among the people that will follow me, I will give one of the person the venza. Let him bring the venza, I'm waiting. That is my response to that.
1: What about the roads constructed in Pangshin?
0: On issue,
1: he said, because that was why he was in very
0: see,
1: much.
0: When you are talking about number of roads,
1: yes,
0: the governor of Plateau does that. If you take a road from Old Airport to Bauchi Road, it's not one road. It's one road by demography, but by name it's not one road. If you take a road, for instance, from Pangshing Filling Station, the one that follow Yimtul is one road. The one that goes to from Yimtul to the road to his village is another road. The one from local government to Tomato Market, Old Tomato Market, is another road. The one from Tomato Market into the ancient city of Pangshing is another road. In every place, particularly Pangshing, there are what we call angwa, angwa, angwa. If you do road among the ancient city of Pangshing, and it follow from this angwa to another angwa to another angwa, will you name it one road? It's rehabilitation, I agree. Will you name it one road? So he want me to say the road in Kanam, where it comprises 19 angwani, I should name it as one road. Or I should say, Dengi Junction Clinic to Police Station Road, Abdurazak Junction House to Old APC Secretariat Road, Old APC Secretariat Road to Palace Road, Palace Road to Old Tasha Road, and what have you. That is how you name roads. I don't know why, after all, let me ask you, have you ever had me criticize any of his projects? So why is he interested in criticizing anything I do? Ask him to. Let him tell you where Gaddi himself, not my followers, because I don't have the strength to control all my followers that are having issues with him. I cannot. He, just like he cannot control all his followers. But ask him, Why is he interested about any single good thing Gagdi did? He will tell you, I've seen, I have screen grab a lot of his chat where he said, where he said, wrote rehabilitation, not road construction. Even the 969 billion Nentawe's road he brought to PKK, it was called road rehabilitation. Okay, I have used this platform to correct from road construction to road rehabilitation. Why is the governor of Plateau State naming feeder roads as 1111 and he does not have problem with them? It is the one that they did in the local government metropolis that is naming them based on the Angwa and counting them as number of Angwa, a problem to him.
2: Okay, so that's where that the disparity is.
0: Yes, and if that satisfies his moral consciousness, I did one road in Panshin. If that is okay, at least I have done one. And I did one in Kanam. Tell him, and I did one in Kanke. Tell him I did only one road, not the number that I am saying. I think that helps him.
2: Honorable,
0: but again, he was the speaker.
2: Yes.
0: Tell him too, I don't live in a glass house. Wallahi. So I don't care whosoever he's holding stone. I want to challenge him too. At the risk of going low to face him, I want to challenge him. He was a speaker. He did more than 38 contracts. I can claim to know and challenge him on 3-4 that I have their papers. Tell him how much did he renovate the speaker's residence or guest house, including the furniture. Let him come here and tell you. Tell him what is his participation in the staff audit of the Plateau State House of Assembly. That over 52 or 54 staff, ghost workers, put in the salaries of the House of Assembly by him. If he comes here to say it is not by him, I will tell you what to do at the end.
1: Honorable, this is a serious
0: tell him,
1: allegation.
0: I'm coming. Ask him again.
1: These are serious allegations.
0: Yes, yes. Ask him again. I am not scared of that. There are people he paid them 1 million naira that are not recognized by government or are not supposed to be in the payroll of the Plateau State House of Assembly. They are not employees of Plateau State House of Assembly. I have the papers with me. Let him come and ask you, why will he divert taxpayers' money to be paying different individuals 1 million naira, including a House of Assembly member that is collecting the speaker's salary, whereas he's not a speaker? Let him defend that. And I agree. I have money in the budget, which I saw one of his supporters say, calculate the number of money that are put in the budget, including the one that I did not pay. So as long as it is Panshin Kanke Kanam Federal Constituency, they will write the figure and say, it is me. And that I have been paid that money. I'm not a contractor. I'm not the speaker of the House of Assembly. He was of the National Assembly. He was the speaker of Plateau State House of Assembly that have superintended over an assembly that have autonomy, where the governor publicly say that he got 12 billion, and out of the 12 billion, judiciary took some billion, House of Assembly took some billion in the era of his time. Let him tell you how he judiciously, I have accused him on 3-factor, how he judiciously used those. I don't live in a glass house. I'm not a contractor to any budget of the National Assembly regarding to PKK. If he wants, the last challenge I will throw to him, let him, I have given him from now to 7 days, he should tell me to write a petition against him to EFCC and ICPC. I agree he should equally write a petition against me to EFCC and ICPC and see who goes to jail at the end of the day.
2: Okay, so you people are throwing yourself challenges,
0: but none of you want to sit down here
2: so that I can ask you people pointed questions.
0: You want me to sit with someone contesting for House of Assembly? I expect if they have capacity. When the House of Assembly...
2: But it would be fair enough,
0: I'm coming.
2: If we can have both of you here.
0: Okay, see.
2: Because he has thrown the challenge.
0: I have equally thrown the challenge.
2: Yes.
0: Let us write petition against you.
2: No, it's not about petition.
0: In my own case, he will go to jail with a lot of people.
2: Not only
0: him alone. Because I have seen papers where he gave money that is meant for Plateau people. He gave people that have no... Some of them even have appointment with state government. And yet they collect 1 million from him monthly.
2: You know, honorable...
0: So what can you say is fraudulent than that?
2: Honorable, you know the thing about,
0: I give people work that he is challenging,
2: yes,
0: but they have a word later. They are not fake workers like his own that they staff audit. He knows who the houses he goes in the night to be begging people on his fake workers in the House
2: but,
0: of Assembly.
2: But honorable, I wish he's here now for this kind of allegation.
0: And that is why,
2: so that we can sort out this thing.
0: I say I can debate with House of Reps. I have done debate with House of Reps in 2023. Mm. But he came to radio to say it in radio. Mm. You have been fair to me to provide platform for me to equally talk to him.
2: Mm.
0: And if this talking is not okay, the highest thing you can do in times of prudency, honesty, is to write petition against each other to the anti-graft agencies. Let's go to EFCC and ICPC. I will expose the papers I have with me with facts. Let him expose the budget and whatever he think contractors will. I will not even be invited, because until and unless I am a contractor doing a project and the CAC document of those projects shows any relationship with me before anti-graft agency will invite me to go. After all, you know, Asuaju is my father. But in the whole of 2023, no single naira was released for our own capital project. Everybody knew during our budget defense that we carry over. Even what he will write for investigation, they will tell him that federal government did not release such money. So I'm not the person. I have told you, I have answered Venza and employment.
2: Mm-hmm.
0: I have talked about...
2: Then there's something about scholarships. Let him write petition.
0: Mm-hmm. I will send you the list.
2: Okay, for scholarship.
0: Yes, I will.
2: Okay.
0: I will.
2: All right.
0: So that when he comes here, you display the list to him. But I want a tape. I want a tape like this function, since you are doing it online, where the one will come here and deny those allegations so that I will start with him.
2: Silver Best Rhythm 93.7, just it gets this a bit testy and spicy, a bit hot, but we'll provide the platform actually to clear these matters. But I think that Plateau also need to, and for supporters and everyone, especially in politics, right? A lot of things go under the water. You will leave this place now, sir, and both of you will sit down over a cup of coffee. And then some people will be still bantering themselves and all that. I don't know how you people do it, but I know that somehow calls will transmit between both of you. I'm very aware of that. And I'm sure that you people will find a way of sorting yourself out. It's politics, and it can get a bit rough sometimes. I want to take some calls. And someone is writing and saying, I should ask you, aside from, let me see what the text message is saying. Is Raphael, he says, Omale, please ask the honorable which other constituency did Okotete appoint election committee to?
0: All this 8 federal constituency, including the 3 senatorial districts. Let him go and check the list. He will see her approval on the list. Whosoever that brought the list to her, she have to approve and okay it. Okay. If she does not, in fact, a lot that she make changes where she felt there is supposed to be changes. Any list he sees in circulation.
2: Yep.
0: I can type any list and put in social in WhatsApp platform.
2: Yes.
0: And APC secretariat can type and put in WhatsApp platform. So it's left for Okotete to approve which one she wants to approve and which one she does want to approve. Let me ask the person too, which constituency have they invited legacy group to bring nomination so that there will be fair representation in the list?
2: But how is the legacy group and the governance group doing? Are you people okay now?
0: But see, let the person write to the National Secretariat of the party. All the list of those that conducted election.
2: Yes.
0: Okotete approved it before they conducted the
2: election. For all of it.
0: For all. I have the certified true copy. Including those that declare all the other 7 members of the House of Representatives. Okotete approved it. I have certified
2: true. What about for the Senate?
0: She approved it. I will give you a copy in volumes. So that when you are talking to them, you say, if they bring list, tell them, I will show you the section of the constitution and the guideline that empower her to approve. And I will show you the list with the approval I will give you. If they come, give them the list. Why is your own not approved by her? If the constitution says she must be approved, why are you parading on an unauthorized list?
1: 0806464 1536.
0: I just refuse to talk on this primary election, but yes, let me talk once and and because if people did not hear my side of the story too, I'll be walking on the street, they will say this man went and hijacked the where that man that is claiming he won does not conduct election in one federal ward. They are busy taking ammo tank in the night to people's villages, and people were sending them away. They couldn't even do anything. They will come and tell you that they what the new trick is. He goes to court, he refuses to tell people he is in court. That is functioning. So but see but,
2: so you are
0: see, he is busy calling based on my response to his petition that he saw he had no merit. He is using the name of the appointed returning officers to be calling them that he want to see them so that they will go and testify against me, and they are recording him. I have 6 recordings of his voice sent to me that he's looking for them. They should go. Who is desperate between me and him? Why are you pursuing people to go to court and testify for you? That they are his tribe, why will they go and testify against Gaddi? He did that. He should come here and tell me he did. Is that his VAR? I don't understand.
1: 0806464 1536. There's a, now today I know that there's a VAR for politicians.
0: Well, like
1: for
0: it, but politics. I don't know the formula of that VAR. I know if there is VAR, no protest. Yes. Players will stand up, stand in one place, yes, and wait for the referee to say something.
1: Yes.
0: But you have gone to court. If court is the VAR, why are you protesting? The day he was protesting, it was 2 days after his matter was at in court. And yet he was protesting. What was the essence? Why will Tong Shinan, Dr. Tong Shinan, protest? If your matter was heard in the court and adjourned for the next hearing, why are you calling people on the street, not of Panjin, not of Kanje, not of Kanam, in just why? After 32 days of the conduct of primaries.
1: Do you know if he's the one that actually
0: I saw him, he's there. He led the protest. Why are you talking? What are you talking about? He was there, he spoke.
1: Okay. I was there, so I'm not aware. I'm not aware that he was.
0: And there is nowhere he mentioned in his speech that he is in court. Why will you gather supporters like that and you will not tell them you are in court? Why? You gather that kind of supporters, tell them I'm in court. They will disappear because there are learned people among them. They will say, since you are in court and the matter has been heard, why are we protesting?
1: All right. Honorable, it won't be fair. I mean, our time is up. It's way, way up. Has been way, way up. But let me just open the lines just for a few calls and then we'll wrap up proceedings here.
0: If you can extend because the people will say you did not allow them to ask questions.
1: Yes, so that's why I'm going to give them an opportunity to ask their questions. And remember, when you call, just give us tell us your name, where you're calling from, and we'll be glad to,
0: even if they are calling to abuse me, allow them to call.
1: I'll not allow anybody to abuse you on this show. Hello, good morning, what's your name, where are you calling from, sir?
3: Hello, Samson. Good morning. My name is Austin, and I'm calling from Feringaga.
1: Your name is what?
3: My name is Austin. I'm calling from Feringaga.
1: Okay, Austin, go ahead, please.
3: Okay, please. I would like to ask the honorable this direct question. I like your confidence, but then, what defines your ethics? What his ethics of politics?
1: Okay.
3: Because I see him inclined to the federal rather than the state and his people. Because he made reference to a lot of federal powers over the states. So what defines your... That's my question.
1: Okay. What defines your...
3: Ethics.
1: Okay.
3: In politics.
1: Okay. Maybe just note that you just answer them just briefly. Hello, good morning. Welcome to the show.
4: Hello, good morning.
1: Good morning, sir. Can you turn down the volume on your radio set, please?
4: Okay. My name is Reverend Hassan Sulen Kawaya.
1: Okay, Reverend Hassan, go ahead.
4: Yes, sir.
1: Reverend Hassan, turn down the volume on your radio set, please.
4: Okay. Can't you hear me now?
1: Yeah, please, go ahead.
4: Okay, I think what is really happening in Plateau State is that there are people who have consumed information from the masses. But with this information, a lot of people are aware of what is happening in Plateau State. And if we have people like this that will come to the region and tell the masses the truth, I think beyond sentiment of tribe and religion, we should go ahead on the time and educate and sensitize the people of the Plateau State so that they will know. This politics is about dividends, it's about deliverance, it's about what somebody can produce. And today we have been hearing a lot of things on the times that are not in the radio. So I think The people of Plateau State need information like this that Honorable Gandhi is placing to the people at this particular moment, so that we will rise up, you understand, irrespective of religion, tribe, and ethnicity. We should unite ourselves and see what we can have from the government and from those people that we have delegated them to represent us. Honestly speaking, I'm very, very excited because there are issues that are being brought out now in the daylight, so that the people in Plateau State will know and they will not be deceived.
2: All right.
4: Those people, you understand, who have taken opportunity that have been given unto them, and they are cajoling the masses and putting them on the street to protest or nothing.
2: We don't have all the time. We don't have all the time, sir.
4: Understand
2: it. All right, thank you, sir. Thank you, thank you. I mean, let's keep it. You know, there's a high volume of traffic on this show, so let's keep it as short as possible. Let's have your thoughts in like 30, 40 seconds. We are way off time already, so that we can accommodate this, and then we can take responses or take a response from the response from our guests. Hello, good morning.
5: Good morning, Samson.
2: Yes, good morning.
5: And good morning to my worthy representative, in whom we are well pleased. My name is Walby Steven. I'm calling you from Ho Chi.
2: Okay, Walby, go straight to your point, right?
5: Thank you very much, sir.
2: Yes,
5: I think, without mincing words, I would like to say, talk concerning the PKK election. I think the governor should be blamed for everything, because during the announcement of Dr. Teng Shinen, who is my brother, and I used to support him when he started contesting for Senate, the person that announced his victory was Wande Daspan. How come Jandere Asedopa was there telling him what to do?
2: I think we are getting into a flow now.
0: He was there. Jandere, he organized the press conference that the press to be there at the announcement of the Wande Daspan fake result.
2: Wow. Okay. Hello. Good morning.
0: And Wande Daspan himself said this.
5: Good morning.
2: Morning, sir. What's your name? Where are you calling from?
5: You are speaking to Honorable Stephen King. They call me the ultimate.
2: Honorable Steve, go ahead, please.
5: Honorable, good morning.
0: Morning, my brother.
5: You are speaking to your brother and friend, Honorable King.
0: Okay.
5: I just want to appreciate you, irrespective of our not being in the same zone, irrespective of our agreements and disagreements on issues, I want to say kudos to you. Well done.
0: Thank you very much.
2: All right. Thank you, sir. 00646416536. I'm thinking a lot of questions will come through, but hello, good morning.
6: Hello, good morning, sir.
2: Yeah, good morning. What's your name? Where are you calling from?
6: Good morning, Honorable Gadu.
0: Thank you. Thank you. Good morning.
6: This is Toshi from Focus.
0: Okay.
2: Talk to you, go ahead.
6: I call to appreciate you for your resilience effort that you have been putting for people of PKK.
0: Thank you.
6: Indeed, I want to assure you that your third tenure is a divine movement.
0: Thank you.
6: We pray that God will help you and show through the secondary election.
0: Thank you. Amen.
6: Thank you once more, Honorable Gadi.
0: Thank you.
6: This is Talk Sheik from Bokos.
0: Thank you very much.
2: Okay, thank you very much. Mr. Sonny says, Honorable Gaddi and Honorable Dewan, what a time to be alive, seeing young people in parliament living on the wrong side of history. Truth needs no defense. Time unveils all truth, no matter how long it is delayed or denied. This is Mr. Sunday sending that. He's talking to both of you. Hello, good morning, welcome to the show.
7: Hello, good morning, thank you.
2: Yes.
7: Hello, good morning, thank
2: you. Morning, I can hear you. What's your name? Where are you calling from, sir?
7: I'm calling you from Surrender. My name is Benedict.
2: Okay, Benedict, quickly, please.
7: Yes, please, I have just one question for...
2: Shoot, quickly. Yeah, just...
7: So the economy. We're talking about after the removal of the first subsidy, the executive, the president himself, was magnanimous enough to send millions, I think times four of what the allocation has been from 2023. And then it is the only lie on the government, according to your words, that you're able to bring dividends of democracy to the people. So now, please, as a layman that I am, I am not a politician, I want to understand, sir, was the president fair enough to Nigerians that he will not go through the National Assembly to remove the first subsidy, number one, and again, he come back again to relegate the responsibility of the proceeds of that same first subsidy, giving it to the governors, owning the fact that most of these governors have been pointed with the hands of corruption. So some of them today, as you can see now, were federal lawmakers. Some of your colleagues have been pointed, and some of the former governors have been pointed. Some of them are killing their youth in the prisons. Some of them are even passed through a lot of judicial gymnastics over misappropriation, money given to them. So was it actually fair? And in as much as the people are actually crying of hunger, people are crying of hardship, lack of employment, yes, the president, was it actually fair to be take this money that's supposed to make for the masses and give it to those individuals, those who are interested in the government?
1: Okay. He's asking a question about so economy. I hope you got it.
7: And the perpetual poverty. Please answer this question, sir.
1: Okay, thank you very much. 0806464 1536. Hello, good morning. Welcome to the show.
8: Hello, good morning, sir.
1: Yeah, good morning. What's your name? Where are you calling from?
8: My name is Senator. I'm calling from Papa.
1: Your name is what? Okay, we can't get that. Please call us back. What? We'll be okay. You still Hello? There? Hello?
8: I can hear you, sir.
1: What's your name?
8: My name is Emeka. I'm calling from Apata.
1: Emeka from Apata, quickly give us your thoughts in 20 seconds.
8: I want to ask a question, please.
1: All right.
8: The video we are seeing online about the results, is it not from the same APC? Because we saw APC members there. Why is it different? And secondly, sir, I want to ask you a question, sir. Today, already the speaker was in the studio. And he asked you to bring this man to the studio, so all of them to talk together. But you didn't bring him for them to talk together. Why is it like that? Because the man asked you to bring him so that you guys will talk together that day. But you bring only the other person. You didn't bring this other person. That's what we are trying to say. You have bring the other person. Let's hear from the both sides. I'll sort the case out, sir.
1: Okay, sir. Oh. You know, when he came, he was not here. This is his own turn now. Eh? When he came, Emeka, the honorable right honorable was not here, so he also has his own goal. He has had his own goal today. When both of them agree, they'll be here. Me, I'm here for all of them. The day they both agree,
9: you call him once
1: so and I've called you. Yes, I've called you to here. So the day both of you agree, they will be here. If they don't agree, so be it.
9: He already knows where he belongs to.
1: All right, hello.
9: Emeka knows where he belongs.
1: Good morning, welcome to the show. Yeah, good morning.
10: Thank you. I'm Comrade Godwin Hillary Dakum.
1: Okay.
10: Calling you from Panshin Kanke Kanam.
1: You are calling from Panshin Kanke Kanam at the same time?
10: No. I'm from Panshin.
1: Ah, okay.
10: Yes. I want to make this very clear.
1: Yes.
10: Anybody that is against Right Honorable Yusuf Adamu Gabi, he is not from Panshin Kanke Kanam. I've watched that. I am a learned person. This is someone that we've never had it very good like the way we have. Now, we are not talking of religion. People are wasting their time, religion, and tribe within Panshin Kanke Kanam. Tell anybody on the planet, it's no go area. We've taken that upon ourselves. We need to move and see what is actually happening. Transformation is coming, not because of Yusuf Adamu Gabi as an individual. It is a collective effort of how people of Plateau, people of Panshin Kanke Kanam, have decided that no, we need to move ahead and take a step forward.
1: Okay.
10: This is where we are.
1: Okay.
10: Right Honorable Bishop Adamu Gabi is returning to that particular chamber. Tell them.
1: Thank you, sir. Thank you, sir. You didn't pay for this campaign message. You didn't pay for it. I need to charge you and give you receipts.
9: I have told you here that if you hear anybody abuse me, mostly,
1: they
9: are not from my constituency, so I don't care. That's why I say, even if you call to abuse me, go ahead and do so.
11: Hello, good morning.
1: Good morning, sir.
11: Yeah, thank you. Thank you so much for this opportunity.
1: What's your name now? Where are you calling from?
11: Morgak. Yeah, actually,
1: your name is Morgak.
11: So,
1: what's your name? Okay, what's your name? What's your name? I need to get your name.
11: What is happening? Because though I must say that most of the callers that have been calling might just be his supporters, but I must tell you the truth, right? See, there's something we believe in the Panshin Kanke Kanam. There's a system. We used to call it Jamlok-lok in Nangas. So whereby is that same rotation that brought Gadbi into power? So why is it that now that he's not in the power, he's in the system, he's not ready to allow us bring in another person? He feels like he's doing better. Well, we need to see him, no matter how good he is, we cannot be stuck with him forever in PKK. We must test other people. That's just it. He should give room for other people to also come in, because that same rotation actually brought him into power. And his followers are denying that fact. They are closing their eyes to it and giving it a different name.
1: Okay, all right.
11: But I must tell you today that we have people, credible people,
10: credible in gas people, both Pashin Kanke, that can step out and do better than he has done. So why not we give room for other people to try? So should we keep him there for the rest of our lives while we have people that
1: what's are grooming, your name, sir? What's your name, sir?
10: Grooming.
1: I need to find out your name, sir. What's your name? What's your name, sir? What is your name, sir? What is your name? What is your name? What is your name?
10: My name is Morgak.
1: Morgak. Okay, thank you very much. Morgak from Kanke. Okay. The Honorable will respond to that. Will you want to just quickly respond to that? Or this one, then I think
9: the last batch of calls and then we'll call it to show. The last one. Yes. And I don't think he has stimulated me to say more.
1: Mm.
9: If you hear what he said, he does not even know PKK.
1: Mm.
9: He said there are so many credible Ngas people.
1: Mm.
9: Who tell him that there are no other tribes in PKK? Zipion is non-Gas, and he's contesting. PKK is PKK. I am Gas. I call myself Gas.
1: Mm-hmm.
9: A lot of Gas people would disagree with him for saying there are so many credible Gas people. He would have said there are so many credible people in PKK that should have. So it means he have accepted my performance. He is talking about rotation and he used Chaplok-Lok. That is where he equally got it wrong. In 2019, there was nothing like Chaplok-Lok. It was never had anywhere. Chaplok-Lok was invented by now my supporter, Ima Tonga. He originated Chaplok-Lok. He's supporting me today. So I think electing people is not that I don't want to give chance. Does he think the people in the past, I contested with Golu. Golu did not resign and leave me. Guar contested with Leo. Leo did not refuse to contest and leave. Taking me out, let him go and campaign. It is the people that will take me out if I am insisting to change anything. So, but I don't think in his wildest imagination, he want me to resign. I say, I am not going to contest election. Leo was elected out by the people.
1: Yeah.
9: Who insisted he want to go for the second time. Labarweb was elected out by the people who insisted he want to go for second time. My friend Right Honorable Golu, he was elected out by the people who insisted he want to go for the second time. So there is no need for him to die of hypertension. Let him just go and campaign. Morgak should go and campaign to people to elect me out, just like they have elected other people out. Heaven will not fall. I will accept my destiny if the people did not vote for me.
1: Okay, thank you very much. Hello, do you want to respond to all this? Okay, let me just pick this call. Hello, sir.
12: Hello, can you hear me?
1: I can hear you.
12: Okay, my name is Duarte Solomon.
1: Okay.
12: Yeah, I'm the person that the Honorable Yusuf Adamu Gabi acknowledge my book launching and dedication in honor of his...
1: Oga, this is not a space for it. Just go straight to ask your question, please. I beg you.
12: What I want to say precisely is this. I want to put this question to you directly. And the question is, those tribes and religion so poverty in our society, which you already know the answer. So we are after people who are competent, who are willing to solve the poor people's problem. Those three local government chairmen who are not in support of him, ask them their project within our local government. Are allocations of money not given to those local governments? Why can't they fix our communities? We are only hearing about you. We only hear about Gandhi and or a few others. Why are they not also working? Let them work. Because it is by action, it is not by propaganda and by work. So we are proud of Honorable Yusuf Adamu Gandhi.
1: All right.
12: We are proud of him. Okay. And we are happy that he is really working for the people. So go down and work for the people.
1: Okay, thank you very
12: thank
1: much.
12: Thank you very much, sir.
1: All right. I just got some bit of messages here from the Right Honorable Dewan Innocent, and he's saying something now. Both of you are telling me to be telling each other. You are telling me now.
9: Go ahead, don't
1: and
9: worry.
1: Then he's telling me to tell you.
9: Don't worry.
1: You know, and all that.
9: I will solve the issue once and for all now.
1: That
9: I just throw small. So since you have sent you text, that is interesting.
1: No, I'll read what he said. He said that look, with the allegations you've raised, he wants to be on the same show with you, so that we could trash this out.
9: Okay, in order not to waste his time and my time. All my allegation, the allegation he raised about me regarding to rot, he says is a lie. Employment is a lie. That is equally, that is scholarship is a lie. That is financial crime. allegation I raised about him, about project he executed based on money on autonomy given to him by the state and paying people that are not supposed to be on payroll, which I have facts and evidences, including employing people fraudulently through the back door, are equally economic and financial crime or ICPC related matter. Let us face not the media anymore. He have spoken, I have spoken. I agree, I will copy him a copy of my petition. Let him write his own and let us submit it on the same day to both ICPC and EFCC.
1: Okay.
9: Plateau people,
1: so
9: will know the truth.
1: Yes, we'll
9: settle at that level.
1: Fine.
9: But
1: so,
9: to engage him, I'm not going to sit with him and waste my time
1: themselves.
9: For any reason.
1: So they'll find a way of settling themselves, and they'll settle themselves as people from the same zone.
13: Hello.
1: Also. Hello, good evening. Good morning, by the way.
13: Hello, good morning, sir. My name is Dauda Osir. I'm calling from Poloran about.
1: Okay, Dauda.
13: And I want to appreciate this program. Like, just you want to appreciate you for what you are doing with people. Okay? You know, we have been doing, I want to talk about human capital development. You have been doing great. You know, the past out of race, they do virtually nothing. So why people are complaining? You came and you are doing work. I want to talk about jam. I want to talk about where. You have been doing great work, so we have to appreciate you and ask that you keep on the good work, please.
1: All
13: right. You have to do more for people.
1: Okay.
13: Thank you very much.
1: Thank you very much. There are some other questions you took note of. Honorable,
9: yes,
1: do you want
9: yes,
1: to respond to them
9: you,
1: before
9: yes,
1: now?
9: Yes, I mean, he appreciated, which thank you, the last speaker that appreciated me. For the one that sent you text, I have resolved. He's not contesting for PKK. I have no business sitting with him and joining issues on the public outfit. Let's go to the where the constituted authority are there, since but the allegation is border of financial crime. I lie about roads, I lie about budget, I lie about empowerment, I lie about whatever. I have my records to defend myself. I will, if he does not even write the petition, I will write a 2-in-1 petition requesting ICPC and ESPC to investigate me. And I know a lot of people who are on the payroll of government that are benefiting from the money stolen in the House of Assembly to give them 1 million will equally be there to answer questions. So I don't care, including the audit report of the House of Assembly that staff were smuggled, you pay them salary, you collect half later and what have you. All I will prove that. And many other more that I have not mentioned. Let's sort ourselves there. There is no need for all me to come to the radio. Let me go before a constituted authority and answer his own allegation. He should equally there go there and answer my own allegation. Case closed. I won't debate with him.
1: All right.
9: He's not. I will debate with people I'm contesting election with him, but not the one. No. If he is capable, he should have stepped down from reps. What his position is was contesting for reps with me. APC was not the dependent reason why he was contesting for reps. He have a party YPP. So if he was contesting for reps and APP zoned Senate to punch him, he should have gone for Senate. If truly he is capable and able.
1: YPP.
9: But not, yes, YPP. He would have gone for Senate under YPP. Since APC zoned Senate to punch him, that is the reason why he going back to his state assembly. Then go to the position that the APC zoned to and prove your capacity there. I won't make any noise. I have never accused his project. I have challenged him to tell me anywhere, any day, that you hear me on radio talking about what the one did that is wrong. Today is the first time, and today is the last time. The only, the second time I will engage him is when we are writing statement before EFCC and ICPC. Okay. And I will do that. I assure him I will do that. Then on the issue of Godwin, he appreciated me. Only people outside the PKK. He affirmed what I said, that really, it is only the people outside PKK that are complaining. Then Tokshi in Bokos appreciated me. Thank you. The online that says that, I responded to the one because he asked me. One online guy from Jan Apata is saying, yes, why did you do this and that? I responded because he asked me. Otherwise, Welby called me a worthy representative. I thank him very much. You can see the response from. But what is more particular to me is Pastor Reverend Hassan, who talk Reverend. I'm a Muslim. Reverend from PKK is telling you his belief on me on PKK. It means no matter how you want to inject PKK with religious politics, tribal politics, you are a failure. So thank you, Reverend Hassan, for being bold, for telling Plateau people that PKK are not after religion, but they are after who will better their lot. And that will encourage me to continue to be fair, to deal with religious equally,
0: strive equally and do my best in that regard. By the special grace of God, I have said it in Dungum during the flag up, where you saw the response was overwhelming. I have not failed PKK in my first term. I will not fail them in the, I have not failed them in my second term. God willing, in the third time, I'm not going to fail them. And they responded positively. Okay. So by the special grace of God, I will continue to add value to the people of PKK and do my best. About anything engaging anybody, including Tongshin and who I have defeated in the primaries, he is in court. I will not make any statement about

0: appoint one of your men to be following me in Panchinkanke County.
1: I will.
0: I know you will conclude that if anybody is contesting, you will advise him to take it slow and steady.
1: It's not for me to advise them. They should go and do
0: to me, contest. God's willing, PKK have already decided who they want in the House of Reps in the year 2027. They have already decided by God's grace. And their decision, God's willing, is me.
1: Thank you very much. The Right Honorable Yusuf Adamu Babayo Gagdi. I'm not as scared of anybody. I'm just doing my work professionally.
0: But sometimes if they call you too much, if you are coming for program and they are telling you they don't like me, you should not call me.
1: These are feedback.
0: But what did you tell them when they tell you that? What did you tell them?
1: The show is open to anybody, even them who doesn't.
0: That was not a good answer. Why are you not telling me not to call other people, but it's Gagdi that you don't want to hear him in the radio?
1: Everybody is allowed to come on this show.
0: But so ask them for that question. They say they don't like me. Why are you calling me?
1: They didn't like you. So
0: they say, why are you calling me again?
1: Why are you always coming on the show?
0: Did you stop them from coming?
1: Not at all.
0: So what's their business, my coming?
1: Absolutely not.
0: By the way, this is public space. Yes. But you are greeting me physically for the first time. Am I always here?
1: They will judge, sir.
0: And they are not from PKK. Find out.
1: Thank you very much, sir, for being on the show. We hope to have you again very shortly. And we will not talk about PKK. The next time we'll come here, let's agree.
0: Let's talk about
1: governance. We'll talk about PKK.
0: We'll talk about We are in court.
1: Nigeria.
0: What is in court is not discussed. I only clarify the lies of VAR or AVR that someone was saying in Unity FM. So aside of that, I wouldn't have said anything even about it.
1: And the fact that
0: he refused to say he is in court.
1: Yes.
0: You have taken me to court. You did a protest of over 3 hours. Mm. But you cannot tell your followers that I have taken my matter to court.
1: All right.
0: What are you hiding?
1: We'll talk about APC. We'll talk about, you know, the emphatic statement you made.
0: Yes.
1: Few days ago on national television, that it's only one person that is qualified or seen.
0: I will say it again.
1: No, don't say it now. I'll call you back.
0: Atiku is not qualified. Obi is not qualified. Then Aswaju, I'll say it 1 million times and one. And call me, I will tell you more facts. In fact, I have one appear in the radio. I say I prefer Aswaju, even though people talk about his health. He have transformed Lagos State from where it used to be to the Lagos now. Look at Abuja now. Then supporting someone that was a vice president for 8 years, but road to his village is not constructed. I'm a parliament. If I'm unable to do that, I'm not an executive to put road to my village. Even though I'm trying to do some colbert, and yet some people will go and snap to you. They will not snap the road to the village of their own representative and other people, councillors, and they will snap Gagdi's road. But to God be the glory. It's better I'm doing it somewhere, but I'm not selfish to do it to myself.
1: Thank you very much, Honorable. I mean, we've done 2 hours on the show today. And thank you so much for availing yourself and for answering all the questions, right? And also, you've also succeeded in stoking other discussions. I'm sure that we'll go through in the next couple of weeks from here. But it's all for the good of the land. And we hope that we'll be continue to give better representation. And we wish you well in your general elections as you go through. Thank you very much for always being around, and when we call, and we appreciate the time. My name is Samson Normal. Have yourself a very good morning. Stay out of trouble, stay peaceful, and it's bye-bye from me.

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0: telling me that it's wrong.
1: But I feel this, so let me just, like, try my best not to let this happen again. We weren't necessarily put in the best position to make the best decisions. You can't be hard on yourself for it. These were the calls that you were given. So you have to understand that these, like, that's not who you are. You know you're trying to be the best you can be, but that's all you can do. If you don't give it all you got, you're only cheating yourself. Give it all you got. But if it ends up happening, it ends up happening. That's what's happening with me. It's like, God, I'm giving it all I got. Sometimes I'm weak and I'm going to do it. And it's like, I'm not giving myself grace. I'm just, like, understanding.

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1: 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Special Guest of Honor, Honorable Mrs. Dr. Kachalom Piam Gang, Commissioner for Education, Plateau State. Chairman of the occasion, Chief Barrister Okechukwu Ezekweme, CEO, Diamond Paint Group. Date, 5th July 2026. Venue, Osiju World Event Center, Apollo Crescent, along State Secretariat. 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
7: It's 12 o'clock. Nigeria is the only country we have. Let's avoid acts that could destabilize the nation. Remember, we are one big family. I'm Zoe Machunga with the news. First, our top stories. Commissioner for Lands and Survey Peter Guy reaffirms support for National Union of Birim Students. Pensioners hail Tinubu over arrears payment. NEMA sensitizes Kaduna Muslims on flood prevention ahead of rainfall. On the foreign scene, preparation underway as U.S. celebrates 250th anniversary. In the sports news, you'll hear that Norway pin hopes on Erling Haaland against Brazil in World Cup. Please stay tuned for details of these and other stories. Commissioner for Lands and Survey and Town Planning, Peter Guy, reaffirms his support to the National Union of Birim Students, Plateau State University branch. He made the commitment while receiving an award of recognition from the association in Jos.
8: When we see those who have a vision and they want to achieve a particular thing, we need to assist and stand by them and support them. We continue to interact within a personal level and God's willing, and if opportunity arises, maybe during the next conference, we'll try as much as possible to identify with you.
7: The commissioner also commended the union for its efforts in connecting Birim students with their cultural roots.
8: For you to identify with your culture, it is something that is worth commending. We commend you for keeping perhaps to your root, close to your root, and ensuring that your culture does not disappear.
7: The Newbies Forum Chairman, Gang Samson, said the purpose was to identify with the ministry and share the vision and achievements of the union.
9: So as a union, we deem it fit to come and identify and actually share with some of the dreams of the union to this ministry, because I'm a student body. We are aware of how important and close you are to the student. As such, we deem it fit to come and highlight some of our dreams and vision and some of our achievements to this ministry's app.
7: The union said it has featured the commissioner in its annual magazine and sought his support in getting a landed property for the association.
9: So we are also here, sir, to solicit for your support. We hope and intend to get that piece of land which we could start our own Nobel's house as well. And the assistance of the ministry for this dream and vision to come to reality, sir.
7: Operatives of the Akwa Ibom State Police Command have arrested a 42-year-old man who allegedly stormed a palace with a locally manufactured pistol in Essien Udim local government area of the state. The command's public relations officer, Deputy Superintendent of Police Timfon John, disclosed this in a statement issued in Uyo today. According to the statement, the suspect was arrested on the 1st of July 2026 at about 9 p.m. following a distress call. The police spokesperson said operatives acted on credible intelligence, swiftly mobilized to the scene, disarmed the suspect, and recovered the locally made pistol. The national president of the Nigeria Union of Pensioners, Godwin Abumisi, has commended President Bola Tinubu for approving the payment of 39.6 billion naira, being 10.6% pension increase arrears owed to pensioners under the defined benefit scheme. Godwin Abumisi, shortly after the Pension Transitional Arrangement Directorate and the Ministry of Finance announced the disbursement on Friday. He said the gesture, alongside other pension interventions by the federal government, had strengthened confidence in the administration's commitment to the welfare of elderly citizens. Godwin Abumisi said the administration had shown commitment to regular payment of monthly pensions since it came into office. Presidential candidate of the Nigeria Democratic Congress, Peter Obi, has raised the alarm over what he described as an avoidable food crisis ravaging northern Nigeria following a fresh United Nations report showing that over 17 million people across nine states in the region are facing crisis-level hunger. Peter Obi, in a social media post, said the crisis described by the World Food Programme as the worst in nearly a decade was a consequence of what he called incompetent and irresponsible leadership, given that the North remains the country's food basket. Operatives of the Kebbi Hisba board under the Ministry of Religious Affairs have arrested 25 youths in Argungu town for alleged involvement in immoral acts. The director of Sharia of the board, Sirajo Kamba, confirmed this in a statement in Birnin Kebbi today. He said the Kebbi Hisba board on the 3rd of July carried out a raid at a hotel in Argungu and successfully apprehended 25 suspects allegedly involved in immoral activities. Those arrested include 12 males and 13 females. The National Emergency Management Agency sensitized Muslim worshippers in Kaduna to flood prevention to minimize the impact of the 2026 rainy season. The sensitization done during Jumat prayers was organized by NEMA's Kaduna Operations Office to strengthen public awareness and disaster preparedness in flood-prone communities. Addressing the congregation, Ikramat Umar, head of NEMA's Disaster Risk Reduction Unit in Kaduna, urged residents to adopt preventive measures to reduce flood risks. She advised against dumping refuse in drains and waterways, building on floodplains and blocking drainage channels.
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7: U.S. President Donald Trump will head to Washington, D.C.'s National Mall today for what he has billed as a spectacular rally celebrating America's 250th anniversary. The event taking place as a sweltering heat wave grips swaths of the eastern and central U.S. will include flyovers by hundreds of aircraft and a fireworks display organizers hope will be the biggest of all time. The president, however, has been accused by opponents of politicizing the nation's anniversary event and several music acts dropped out soon after being announced. Jihadists and their separatist Tuareg allies hit Mali with fresh coordinated attacks today, striking multiple towns and a prison, according to the army, residents and security sources. The fighting, which started around 5 a.m., came more than 2 months after the same groups staged attacks against the ruling junta, in which the country's defense minister was killed. The attacks were reported in Gao, Anafis, Agulhok, and Savare, as well as prison in Kineroba. Mohamed Ramadan, a spokesman for the Azawad Liberation Front, said that several positions have fallen, but fighting is still underway inside the city of Anafis. U.S. pop queen Taylor Swift and NFL star Travis Kelce officially married on Friday at a lavish wedding that drew a galaxy of fashion-draped A-list celebrities in New York, sealing a union that has triggered frenzied global attention. Excitement has swirled around America's royal wedding, which is happening on the United States' 250th birthday weekend amid a record-breaking heat wave, a near-total news blackout, and a security lockdown of the kind typically reserved for heads of state. Erling Haaland has feasted on defenses throughout the World Cup, and Norway will need their talismanic striker at his ruthless best if they are to topple Brazil in Sunday's last 16 clash. Erling Haaland's late winner against Ivory Coast. His fifth goal at the tournament secured Norway's first victory in a World Cup knockout game, marking a memorable return to the global stage after a 28-year absence. Erling Haaland may have rated Norway's chances of defeating Brazil as very small, but history offers encouragement. The Norwegians have never lost to the Selassie, with two wins and two draws from their four previous meetings. Cape Verde pushed reigning champions Argentina to the brink, but eventually lost their round of 32 2026 FIFA World Cup match 3-2 after conceding an extra time own goal Friday in Miami. The Africans came back into the game twice to push the game to extra time, proving once again that there are no pushovers in the World Cup. Argentina took the lead through Lionel Messi's strike in the 29th minute, but DeRoy Duarte cancelled it in the 59th minute. Argentina thought they had won it in the 92nd minute when Lisandro Martinez shot powerfully into the net to make it 2-1. But the courageous Cape Verdeans equalized again when Sidney Lopez Cabral curled a beautiful shot into the top corner, forcing the game to extra time. To end the news, a recap of the major headlines. Commissioner for Land Survey and Town Planning, Peter Guy, reaffirms his support to the National Union of Birom Students, Plateau State University branch. The National President of the Nigeria Union of Pensioners, Godwin Abumisi, has commended President Bola Tinubu for approving the payment of 39.6 billion naira being 10.6% pension increase arrears owed to pensioners under the defined benefit scheme. The National Emergency Management Agency on Friday sensitized Muslim worshippers in Kaduna to flood prevention to minimize the impact of the 2026 rainy season. On the foreign scene, we brought you a report that U.S. President Donald Trump will head to Washington, D.C.'s National Mall today for what he has billed as a spectacular rally celebrating America's 250th anniversary. In the sports news, you heard that Erling Haaland has feasted on the defense throughout the World Cup, and Norway will need their talismanic striker at his ruthless best if they are to topple Brazil in Sunday's last 16 clash. The news was edited by Esther Phillips and produced by David Joseph, and I'm Zoe Machunga. You can follow us on our social media platforms at Joss937 Rhythm, Instagram, X, and Facebook. Nigeria is the only country we have. Let's avoid acts that could destabilize the nation. Remember, we are one big family.

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1: Although no case of Ebola has been reported in Nigeria, we must remain observant following the outbreak of the disease in Central Africa. Ebola is a serious illness that can spread through direct contact with the bodily fluids of an infected person. While there's no cause for panic, this is the time to stay alert. 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

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Everybody right here. What you need to do is be thankful for the life you got, you know what I'm saying? Stop looking at what you ain't got. 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

0: and I don't know, Abby. 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Yeah. Down Bizzo. Cool DJ Jimmy Jizzo.
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3: The time is 2 o'clock. I'm Zoe Machunga. Here are the stories we are following at this hour. President Bola Tinubu has declared that tension between government and the media is both inevitable and essential to democratic governance, saying security by the press remains indispensable to holding leaders accountable. Speaking at the inaugural presidential dinner with the State Press Corps at the Presidential Villa, Abuja, President Tinubu said the government and the media should see themselves not as adversaries, but as partners working in the service of democracy. He cautioned journalists against becoming channels through which terrorists, kidnappers, and other criminal groups spread fear and propaganda. The Army Commander 3 Brigade, Nigerian Army Kano State, Brigadier General Saka Jimo, has urged students to embrace discipline, hard work, and academic excellence as essential foundations for success in life. General Jimo made the call during a public speaking engagement organized by 3 Brigade Nigerian Army at a secondary school in Sabongari, Kano State. He emphasized the critical role of teachers in shaping the character and future of young people, describing them as indispensable to nation building. Public affairs analyst Austin Isikumen says over 26.5 million Nigerians face severe food insecurity, while thousands of kidnappings are officially recorded annually. Austin stated that the family was the first and most effective line of defense against insecurity. The Food and Agriculture Organization of the United Nations projected in 2024 that more than 26.5 million Nigerians would face severe food insecurity. On the foreign scene, reports emerging from Mali indicate that a Russian aircraft has reportedly been shot down during intense fighting involving armed militants and Malian government forces. According to preliminary reports, the militants launched an assault on a Malian military position, reportedly capturing several Malian soldiers in the process. During the confrontation, a Russian aircraft said to be supporting military operations was allegedly brought down. Three Palestinians have been wounded by rubber-coated metal bullets shot by Israeli forces in a village northwest of Ramallah in the occupied West Bank. The Israeli forces had arrived in the village of Safa after it was attacked by Israeli settlers. In the entertainment news, Afrobeat star Davido, whose real name is David Adeleke, has advised aspiring musicians to remain committed to God even after achieving success, warning that fame comes with many distractions. The singer encouraged upcoming artists to believe in themselves, work consistently on their craft, and avoid losing sight of the values that help them succeed. And finally, in sport news, Team Nigeria yesterday departed Abuja for a three-week training tour in Aberdeen, Scotland, ahead of the 2026 Commonwealth Games. Majority of the stars who left Abuja are home-based. They will be joined in Aberdeen by their counterparts from the United States ahead of the Games scheduled for 23rd July to 2nd August. And those are the stories we are following at this hour. Nigeria is the only country we have. Let's avoid acts that could destabilize the nation. Remember, we are one big family.
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1: This

0: song of the world.
1: Although no case of Ebola has been reported in Nigeria, we must remain observant following the outbreak of the disease in Central Africa. 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
1: Although no case of Ebola has been reported in Nigeria, we must remain observant following the outbreak of the disease in Central Africa. Ebola is a serious illness that can spread through direct contact with the bodily fluids of an infected person. While there's no cause for panic, this is the time to stay alert. 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
4: 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We must remain observant following the outbreak of the disease in Central Africa. 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

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But you know, that isn't going to happen. 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
0: 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Preparing and initiating pan test. Pan test left. Pan test right. Pan test left. Right. Left. Right. Left. Right. Left. Right. Left. Right. Left. Right. 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
5: 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I go by the name Jemima Galaya, a.k.a. Baby Dove, and you are listening to DJ Works. 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
1: Yo, what up, what up? It's your boy Saints JP, and I'm hanging out here with the baddest DJ Wooks on the Wheels of Steel. Keep it locked, don't touch that dial. Chee.
2: What's up, people? I go by the name Jemima Galaya, aka Baby Doof, and you are listening to DJ Wooks. You are listening to the sound of DJ Wooks.
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1: Although no case of Ebola has been reported in Nigeria, we must remain observant following the outbreak of the disease in Central Africa. Ebola is a serious illness that can spread through direct contact with the bodily fluids of an infected person. 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
2: It's 6 o'clock. I'm Zoe Machunga. Nigeria is the only country we have. Let's avoid acts that could destabilize the nation. Remember, we are one big family. First, our top stories. Federal government distributes healthcare equipment to Bauchi State. Executive Director for Care Initiative Harun Audu calls for a cleaner Jos City. Police command rescue abducted worshippers in Ekiti State. On the foreign scene, President Trump's administration considers ban on traveling foreign pregnant women. In sports news, you'll hear that former Sweden striker Zlatan Ibrahimovic alleges VAR robbed Croatia of comeback. Please stay tuned for details of these and other stories. The federal government has flagged off the distribution of emergency obstetric and newborn healthcare equipment, commodities and delivery kits worth 10 billion naira to strengthen maternal and child healthcare services in Bauchi State. The intervention, unveiled today by the Federal Ministry of Health and Social Welfare, is aimed at reducing maternal and neonatal mortality through the provision of medical equipment, ambulances, maternity kits, and essential drugs to healthcare facilities across the state. Speaking during the ceremony, the Coordinator Minister of Health and Social Welfare, Ali Pate, said the intervention formed part of President Bola Tinubu's commitment to improving healthcare delivery nationwide. Ali Pate disclosed that the federal government had invested about 10 billion naira in Bauchi through the program, noting that the state had continued to benefit from several health sector interventions under the current administration. The Executive Director, Sentinel Oasis for Love and Care Initiative, Harun Audu, has called on traditional rulers in Plateau State to collaborate with and initiate the necessary engagements to foster concrete, sustainable mechanisms that will empower ward heads to become sanitation ambassadors in Jos. He made the call at the grand finale of the Sentinel Oasis for Love and Care initiative in Jos. He also called on the state government to muster and deploy the needed political will and make the necessary investments in the infrastructures and personnel needed for waste disposal and recycling. The Nigerian Army Day Depot Oshogbo, Osun State, on Saturday organized free medical outreach services for residents of Oshogbo as part of its 2026 Army Day celebrations. The commandant of the Army Depot, Brigadier General Buhari Madaki, while speaking at the program held at Boredun, said the free medical outreach was aimed at rendering service to humanity. He stated that the health program was part of giving back to the host communities, stressing that it would be moved around other communities in subsequent editions. According to General Madaki, who was represented by the Deputy Colonel Matthew Obi, Army Day is used to remember Nigerian soldiers who paid the supreme sacrifice during the First and Second World Wars. The Oyo State Police Command has arrested 11 suspected members of the Eye confraternity, recovered firearms and other dangerous weapons, and foiled a planned attack at the Ladoke Akintola University of Technology, Ogbomosho. The police public relations officer, Deputy Superintendent of Police, Ayonlade Olayinka, disclosed the development in a statement describing the operation as part of the command's sustained offensive against cultism and other violent crimes across Oyo State. According to Ayonlade Olayinka, the operation was carried out following credible intelligence indicating that suspected members of the notorious Eye confraternity had converged at hideouts located in the Ondaji, Yauko and Adenike areas of Ogbomosho to perfect plans for coordinated attacks within the university community. He said operatives of the command's violent crime response unit were immediately deployed to identify locations where they successfully disrupted the planned attacks before they could be carried out. The Ekiti State Police Command has rescued worshippers abducted during an attack on the Christ Apostolic Church, Eda Oniyo, in Ekiti State on April 28. The command disclosed this in a statement today by its spokesperson, Superintendent of Police Sunday Abutu. Sunday Abutu said the victims were rescued through sustained intelligence-led operations involving the police, the military, other security agencies, the Amotekun Corps, local hunters, and the Ekiti State government. According to him, the victims have been taken to a hospital for medical examination and treatment. The Jigawa Command in Jigawa has arrested two suspects for allegedly attempting to kidnap a resident in Kiawa local government area of the state. The command spokesperson, SP Lawans Shisu, disclosed this in a statement in Duse today. Lawan Shisu said the suspects, upon receipt of the complaint, were successfully tracked, arrested, and transferred to the State Criminal Investigation Department for discreet investigation and diligent prosecution. The suspects allegedly threatened the victim through anonymous telephone calls, demanding 4 million naira after falsely claiming they had been paid 2 million naira to kidnap or kill him, Lawan Shisu said.
3: 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And now to foreign entertainment and sports news.
2: The administration of the U.S. President Donald Trump is considering new restrictions aimed at preventing pregnant foreign women from traveling to the United States, primarily to give birth so their children can automatically acquire U.S. citizenship. The proposal comes days after the Supreme Court of the United States rejected Trump's bid to end birthright citizenship through an executive order, dealing a major legal setback to one of his key immigration policies. Rather than pursuing another immediate legal challenge to the constitutional rights of birthright citizenship, the White House is now shifting its focus to what officials describe as birth tourism, the practice of traveling to the United States for the primary purpose of giving birth so that a child automatically becomes a U.S. citizen under the 14th Amendment. A wave of Ukrainian long-range drones have struck the St. Petersburg region overnight, hitting an oil terminal and a Baltic Sea port in one of the largest deep strike operations against President Vladimir Putin's home city. Leningrad Region Governor Alexandra Drozenko said air forces shot down 72 unmanned serial vehicles over the region on Saturday. Ukrainian President Volodymyr Zelensky said Ukrainian forces had struck all infrastructure funding Russia's war front and also hit the Kronstadt naval base in St. Petersburg, calling it an important military target. The operation, conducted approximately 900 kilometers from Ukrainian held territory, triggered widespread local disruptions. Nollywood actress and philanthropist Sarah Martins has recalled how she turned down a marriage proposal. The actress, via Instagram page, claimed that a man had booked an entire cinema for just the two of them, where he proposed and asked her hand in marriage. She politely turned him down as she has seen a lot in relationships and isn't ready for one. The movie star said she is more focused on chasing money and isn't interested in love. The Oni of Ife, Oba Adeyeye Ogunwusi, has denied reports circulating on social media alleging that he has conferred a chieftaincy title on popular Nollywood actor and comedian James Olarinwaju, popularly known as Baba Ijesha. This is contained in a statement issued today by the Director of Media and Public Affairs, Oni's Palace, Moses Olafere. Moses Olafere quoted the Oni clarifying that although he warmly received the actor and his wife at his palace on Wednesday to celebrate the birth of his son, no chieftaincy title was conferred on the couple. Oba Ogunwusi said that he also presented the actor with a brand new car and cash gifts as a demonstration for his fatherly love and royal generosity, but no chieftaincy title was conferred on him. Former Sweden striker Zlatan Ibrahimovic has slammed the video assistant referee after Croatia's heartbreaking 2-1 loss to Portugal in the 2026 World Cup last 32 March, insisting the Croats were robbed of a fair equaliser. The game ended in fury when Josko's late goal, which would have made it 2-2, was chalked off following a lengthy VAR review. The Swedish legend added that the controversy ruined what was otherwise a fantastic match and called for more transparency in how VAR decisions are made. Director General of the National Sports Commission and chef de mission of Team Nigeria to the 2026 Commonwealth Games, Bukola Olopade, was on hand to receive Team Nigeria's athletes and officials at the pre-games training camp in Aberdeen, Scotland. The team will camp for 20 days before moving to the Games Village in Glasgow for the Games proper. Bukola Olopade, who insisted the facilities and accommodation welcomed members of the Nigerian contingent as they arrived, reaffirming the Commission's commitment to providing the best possible environment for the athletes to excel on the international stage. To end the news, a recap of the major headlines. The federal government has flagged off the distribution of emergency obstetric and newborn healthcare equipment, commodities and delivery kits worth 10 billion naira to strengthen maternal and child healthcare services in Bauchi State. The executive director, Sentinel Oasis for Love and Care Initiative, Harun Audu, has called on traditional rulers in Plateau State to collaborate and initiate the necessary engagements, fostering concrete sustainable mechanisms that will empower the ward heads to become sanitation ambassadors for Just City. The Ekiti State Police Command has rescued worshippers abducted during an attack on the Christ Apostolic Church, Eda Oniyo, in Ekiti State on April 28. On the foreign scene, we brought you a report that the administration of the U.S. President Donald Trump is considering new restrictions aimed at preventing pregnant foreign women from traveling to the United States, primarily to give birth, so that their children can automatically acquire U.S. citizenship. In sports news, you heard that former Sweden striker Zlatan Ibrahimovic has slammed the video assistant referee for Croatia's heartbreaking 2-1 loss to Portugal in the 2026 World Cup last 32 March, insisting the Croats were robbed of a fair equaliser. The news was edited by Esther Phillips and produced by Delshak Nanpan. I'm Zoe Machunga. You can follow us on our social media platforms at Joss937Rhythm, Instagram, X, and Facebook. Nigeria is the only country we have. Let's avoid acts that could destabilize the nation. Remember, we are one big family. 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

dancing on me. Bad things, it's a lot of bad things that they wish and they wish and they wish and they wish and they wish and on me. Yeah. Ay, ay. She say, do you love me? I tell her only partly. I only